0: That was Lauren Elena and Chase Matthew coming in at song number four. That was All My Exes.
1: You know, some people say that grown men shouldn't wear overalls. And I say, have you seen Zach John King in them? Because I think he looks great.
0: What do you mean grown? What do you mean? That's like just a farmer's special.
1: Yeah, well, they're saying like you know, when you're at, yeah, if you're on the farm. But if you're just out and about in the wild, the suburbs, the city, that you should not be wearing overalls. And I'm telling you, look at Zach John King. He looks adorable in them. I disagree.
0: Here he is at song number three. It's Get the Drinkin'.

0: The all-new 106.5 The Wolf with Jenny and Jagger in the morning. 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
1: That's right. And hey, while you're scrolling your feed today, give us a follow on Instagram at Wolf Kansas City. 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

0: So what did Blake Shelton surprise his wife Gwen Stefani with for her 57th birthday?
1: What do you get the person who's like rich enough to buy whatever they want, you know? So very unique gift. We'll tell you what she got.

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0: So recently, Gwen Stefani celebrated her 57th birthday, and Blake Shelton had a little bit of a surprise for her.
1: Yeah, Gwen Stefani showed the gift on Instagram, wrapped in flowers, as apparently Gwen and Blake are super obsessed with flowers with each other. And then it was a necklace with a diamond, like diamonds in the number 11. Now, I went and did some digging, and I tried to figure out what 11, like, what is that all about? Yeah, why is 11 important? And I can't figure it out.
0: It's her favorite number. Some people have favorite numbers. My favorite number
1: is... Is it her favorite number?
0: 21's my favorite number.
1: Is it because it's like a wish, like a, like, you know, 11-11, that's like wish time?
0: Yeah.
1: Do you do that? Where you like, what do you do when you do that?
0: 11-11, make a wish.
1: You have to kiss two fingers and then touch the clock.
0: Oh, I didn't know. I don't do any of that.
1: Oh, you don't do
0: that? I just simply make a wish in my head.
1: Oh, well, now Gwen Stefani can now just have an 11 around her neck and make a wish.

0: Ian Munsick is going to be stopping by in just a little bit. We love chatting with him, and we need to figure out the story behind the song Love is Blind.
1: So what is the story behind the song Love is Blind from Ian Munsick? How did it all start, and where was he when the song came about? He's going to tell us coming up next. Got to go.

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0: 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Behind the song with Robin Holly.
1: Ian Munsick is joining us. We're going to play your latest Love is Blind here in just a moment.
2: And Ian, we always ask three questions when getting the story behind the song. And that is, where were you? What were you thinking? And what were you drinking when this song came to be?
3: I was at home in Nashville. We were off the road. And I was feeling like I needed to be productive. So okay. I just picked up my guitar and came up with that, like down. I was like, oh, this is starting to feel good.
2: Yeah.
3: And, I had the line right in the middle of a bow and a fiddle, and that's kind of just what kick-started it.
2: Mm-hmm. What were you drinking?
3: What was I drinking?
2: Doesn't have to be alcohol. We're learning.
3: I was drinking coffee, because that's when I write my best songs. I'm drinking coffee and water.
2: So yeah. Do you know, like, we always ask every person, and all these hit songs have been coffee. Written over water and coffee.
3: Yeah.
2: And I'm like, if you are drinking water and coffee, you're probably writing a hit song.
3: Yeah. Alcohol is not the best to write a hit song.
2: It's good to write a...
3: It's good to get, like, an idea for a song.
2: Okay.
3: But to actually write it, you kind of have to be... with it.
2: Okay. Like, yeah. Like in it, like,
3: yes.
2: Actually thinking.
3: Yes.
2: With it.

0: We're one day closer to Friday, which means we got another special guest lined up to take over the whole show. It will be Corey Kent. The new album's out now. You know, he's got some big collabs on there, one from Ko Wetzel.
1: I feel like Corey Kent is really underrated, but any of my friends that have ever seen him, they're like, oh my God, he's incredible. And then they have become obsessed. And you know what? Rightfully so. Rightfully so.
0: Yeah, so you're going to want to be listening, whether you're a fan or not. If you're not, you'll probably become one this Friday when he takes over.

0: The all-new 106.5 The Wolf with Jenny and Jagger in the morning. Tomorrow morning, if you can knock me out at 7:30 with Jagger's Knowledge Knockout, you have a chance to win Chris Stapleton tickets for Saturday night.
1: That's right. And hey, while you're scrolling your feed today, give us a follow on Instagram at Wolf Kansas City. And we'll talk to you tomorrow morning.
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0: On the way in just a few minutes, can you now go to college to become a social media influencer?
1: What do you mean go to college? Like you would pay money for someone to tell you how to post on TikTok?
0: Apparently it's a degree now from major colleges. I got a lot of thoughts on this.
1: Okay.
0: I'm sure parents do too. So let's dig into that coming up. Didn't

0: 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Less scrolling, more howling. People are going to wonder what's going on down there.
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0: know, if you ask most kids now what they want to be when they grow up, they're like, I want to be a YouTuber or an influencer. And now I guess it's kind of becoming a real thing, even at legitimate colleges.
1: Okay. I do think that creating content for social media can be a legitimate job. But I do not think that colleges should be taking people's money to make it a degree.
0: I think
1: you
0: they
1: don't need
0: to,
1: a degree for it.
0: No, this is silly. You don't. Yeah, you don't.
1: So silly.
0: I don't think you need. Well, you definitely you don't need it. It may help if they're getting into like the tech side of it and the managing side of it. I guess when you know when you're getting into all the like.
1: Yeah, but they have videos for that. Exactly what you're talking about. There are videos online that you can find that will help you navigate all that.
0: Yeah.
1: It's so silly. I'm telling you. Why I'm don't just like, absolutely we, not. We can you could, imagine being a parent and then your kid's like, I'm going to school. I'm going to be a social media influencer. I'm getting my degree in social media.
0: Yeah. Well, I do remember when I first got my first job in radio and my dad helped put me through college. And when I say help, I mean, he paid for
1: everything. Yeah. Okay.
0: So I appreciate that. But I remember when I got my first job. And the pay was next to nothing. Full-time radio gig. Pay was next to nothing. And he's like, I didn't put you through college for you to make less than what you could make working at McDonald's. And I was like, yeah, just, you know, just wait a little bit. It'll be okay. It'll work out. And, you know, it's working out.
1: It's okay. It's okay now.

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0: On the way in just a few minutes, we're going to hear from new artist McCoy Moore. And he's got an interesting story of how he got into music. Remember the old, we were just talking about social media recently. Mm-hmm. Remember? Do you remember Vine?
1: Yes, but very vaguely.
0: Vine was like, I don't know why it didn't take off, because it's essentially what TikTok is now. But Vine came and gone, it came and went really quickly. But he said he discovered Luke Combs on Vine. And this is where it all started.
1: Okay, so we're going to hear from McCoy Moore.

0: The wolf goes wherever your phone goes. Yes, even there.
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0: Dumb Blonde is where we talk about all the things everybody else is thinking, but is too scared to say out loud. 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
2: I always thought I was like, you know, it'd be weird if I played an instrument or did any of this. So I never got into it. And then I came across Luke Combs on Vine. And I was like, well, that guy looks, you know, he looks like my buddy from down the road. Like, he's cool. He's doing it. And maybe I could do it. So I ended up going to a Luke Combs show. And I

0: met Luke, and we stayed in touch after the show. And that is how I got to Nashville, really. That was the turning point where I was like, yeah, I'm gonna go do that, whatever that was.
1: You know the way to my house, but I love sleeping at yours.

0: The all-new 106.5 The Wolf with Jenny and Jagger in the morning. 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
1: That's right. 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

0: It is Just the Tip Tuesday. This is where we bring you a life hack. And this one, I think, is going to make you feel better about yourself.
1: I feel like these are, like, I do this where I say terrible things about myself. Like, God, I'm an idiot. This life hack is gonna help you. I'm going to start applying it to my life.
2: One of the things that they tell you in therapy is that it's really harmful to, like, make negative comments about yourself. Like, if you mess up on something and you go, oh, I'm so stupid. Like, I can't believe I messed that up. You're supposed to stop doing that because it can actually make you feel that way about yourself, which makes sense. But it's really hard to stop doing that. And so what I've started doing, instead of trying to go, like, cold turkey on the self-insults, is I just add, like, ooh, but I'm really hot at the end of it. If I drop something on the floor and I go, oh my God, I'm such an idiot. A hot idiot. Oh my God, I'm so hot and so stupid. Oh, I was so stupid and so hot.
1: So that's what you have to do. That is our tip. So every time you're going on in life and you're like, wow, I'm terrible at this, or what an idiot I am, or I'm such a loser. What a loser. I'm a hot loser. Look at me, a hot loser.
0: This also might be an issue, you know, when people are hearing you say this out loud. They're like, what is going on?
1: I mean, usually you'd be by yourself if you're saying it out loud, but you definitely should say it, like, in your mind, what a hot loser you are.

0: I had a tell me you're getting older without telling me you're getting older moment recently, I realized.
1: Oh, like why? Like what happened?
0: Like if you look through my camera roll, all it is pictures and videos of like wilderness, like animals in the woods and stuff.
1: Oh my God, wait, Rob, have you started bird watching yet?
0: Nah, well, I did post a video recently of that hawk that was in my yard, which is pretty cool. So it's kind of, I guess I have.
1: You're getting there. You're getting there. Just wait till you get excited about seeing a bird that you haven't seen ever, maybe, or in a while.
0: I get excited about seeing.
1: That's how you know you're truly old.
0: I get excited about seeing big birds. Like if it's a hawk or an eagle, you know, obviously bald eagle is like, oh my God, jackpot.
1: Like next level. Yeah. Oh yeah. Yeah. You're definitely old.

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0: want to brag or anything, Rob, but I'm going to right now.
1: Okay.
0: I'm really proud of myself. So you know, did you know that I'm not a good cook? Does it seem like I'm not a good cook?
1: I don't know. Well, you're
0: like,
1: always
0: when you
1: talking
0: meet
1: about
0: me,
1: cooking.
0: Are you ever like, this girl can't cook to save her life?
1: But you're entering in contests all the time for food.
0: Oh, banana bread. I get last every single time. So it's clear I'm not very good at it. I made a pot roast for the first time. And
1: how is this the first time you made a pot roast? How old are you?
0: I'm old. my mom always comes over my house and she makes a pot roast for me and for, because she knows how to do it good. Why would I stop her? You know what I mean? But this time I was like, I'm going to make the pot roast. And
1: it's probably one of the easier meals. Don't you just throw everything in the crock pot?
0: No, my husband had to intercept at one point because just before I put the meat in, he's like, you got to sear that meat before you put it in. And I was like, I don't even know what that means. He's like, you got to get a pan.
1: Yeah,
0: get a pan. And I was like, why don't you do it? So did I do it by myself? No, I didn't. He had to help me. But am I proud of myself still? Yes. Yes, I am.
1: Oh, it was a team effort.
0: Team effort. Blame.

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0: so. Still to come, what is the best smelling city in America?
1: I'm going to go with, is it a city by a beach? Because beaches are nice, you know?
0: Yeah, that's probably
1: true. Everyone's wearing like suntan lotion. Who doesn't love the smell of like a coconut oil?
0: Yeah.

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0: I don't know if this is going to sway anyone's opinion of where they should move to next, but what is the best smelling city in America?
1: Well, getting that top spot is Boston. They are getting the number one best smelling city ever. I've never been, but apparently it smells great.
0: I wonder why, though. Why is Boston smell so good?
1: The second I think Boston, I think, is it Marky Mark from there?
0: I just think of like
1: beer.
0: And
1: I think of him in his underwear. And I'm assuming he wears cologne.

0: think of lagers when I think of Boston. So I think it probably just smells like beer, which is not that greatest of a smell. I don't know.
1: Can I tell you what was on the list that they were like, surprisingly, Detroit. Detroit is on the list as the best smelling city in America.
0: Interesting.
1: That is interesting. I've been to Detroit, and I can tell you, I'm not sure should deserve any awards.

0: The all-new 106.5 The Wolf with Jenny and Jagger in the morning. 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
1: That's right. 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

0: So recently I got to sit down and chat it up with Kenny Olson, who is Kid Rock's original guitar player. And he told me this crazy story of how when him and Kid Rock and Sheryl Crow were on the CMA Awards one year, he was like, I'm tired of playing the same solo on this song Picture, because we play it at every single award show. And apparently he snuck in a lick from another popular artist, and Kid Rock and Sheryl Crow weren't so happy about it. So
1: really?
0: Yeah. I guess they were like, oh yeah, this is probably not the time to sneak in the wrong solo. So if you want to see the video, see what I'm talking about, check it out at Rob and Holly Show.

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0: 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Do we know that?
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1: This one says, professional stuntman performs 47-second handstand while on fire.
2: Isn't that incredible? Do you know, I think about sometimes the person that's like, you know what I'm going to do? If I could do a handstand and then let myself on fire, that'd be cool. Like, how do you operate in normal life?
1: I don't.
2: It's so crazy to me. It
1: takes a special type of person to do that. And is he okay? Do we know?
2: He's okay. Yeah.
1: He did it successfully.
2: Yeah, he's fine. He's a professional stuntman. They can do anything.

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0: Coming up in just a couple songs, we're going to find out how a bunch of dogs broke a world record at a pool party.
1: And honestly, this sounds like the cutest thing ever. I have to find pictures of it.

0: So how did a bunch of dogs break a world record at a pool party? And we're like, what's going on here? Dogs, pool party. Well, apparently Doodlepalooza happened recently in Vegas.
1: They broke the Guinness World Book of Record for most dogs. I didn't even know this was a record. Most dogs attending a dog pool party. 296 doodles, which you know are like poodle mixes, which also cutest dogs ever. 296 of them whooping it up at a pool party.
0: Sounds like a pretty good time, I guess, huh?
1: Right? Like, I mean, who doesn't love that? And it's all like helped, like they raised funds for the Doodle Rescue USA, and I don't know, and also, you know, made for cute pictures.
0: That's a lot of dog pee in that pool, though.
1: Totally.

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3: 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Like, we have one dog. 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Then you shut it. 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And you're like, one dog.

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0: your brain. We're going to use our brain, you guys, because we need to, you know?
1: I don't know if mine works well anymore.
0: Mine definitely does not work, which is why we should use it a little bit.
1: Too,
0: you know?
1: Busy, lack of sleep with the children and the babies, but we're gonna do some exercising tomorrow.

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0: Welcome to the Mo and Stickman Show. That is Mo over there. I am Stickman. And then I rented a monster truck and crushed a whole bunch of cars.
1: What?
0: Is how my stories would end if I had more money.
1: And a monster truck?
0: Yeah, of course.
2: He's a ranch hand in a pinch, man. 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

horseback. 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

0: You must remember this presents The Bisexuals. Libby Holman was a sexually fluid blues singer who became famous in the 1920s, and then infamous when she was indicted for her husband's murder. 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
1: The dating rumors surrounding Ella Langley and Tucker Wetmore aren't going away anytime soon.
2: No.
1: During a fan Q&A over the weekend, Tucker was asked directly if he and Ella are a thing.
3: So, like, there's a rumor going around that you and Miss Ella Langley are a thing. Can you confirm?
4: Next question.
1: Next question. So definitely not a confirmation, but also not exactly the answer that's going to stop those rumors.
2: The CMA is putting together a huge tribute to Dolly Parton. I Will Always Love You, a celebration of Dolly Parton, will feature performances from Reba, Carrie Underwood, Lainey Wilson, Brad Paisley, Kelsey Ballerini, Vince Gill, Ella Langley, Ashley McBride, Darius Rucker, Zac Brown, and more. That's going to be an amazing show. The two-hour special will air live from Belmont University in Nashville on Wednesday the 21st on ABC and Disney Plus, and proceeds from the event will benefit Dolly Parton's Imagination Library. That's Country Spotlight with Mo and Stickman.

0: I didn't know that there was a first satellite, but apparently a second satellite is now tracking methane levels over California.
1: Oh, really?
0: Yeah, why don't they just set up next to the nearest Taco Bell? That'll take care of the methane.
1: They would definitely find it there.

0: Swindell, Mo and Stickman show. Can we just say hashtag girl dad?
1: Oh, man. Are you so excited?
2: I am. I'm excited, nervous. All the feelings, you know, but it's getting closer to time, you know. My wife's due in August, so we're excited.
0: Be ready, because I have four kids, and they never come when they say they're going
2: to
0: show up.
2: Oh, yeah, I know. That's why we already had to kind of cancel a weekend that was getting a little close to the time, just because my booking agent, he already had that book before we found out we were pregnant. So, can we put
3: that somewhere else?
2: Yeah, like I'm gonna have a problem. I cannot miss this. This is one thing I cannot miss.
3: You're right.
2: But you never know. You know, once it gets closer to time, we'll be shutting it down, and I'll be at home with her and just excited.
0: Enjoy every minute because it goes so fast. And you got baby on the way. New album coming out in June. How exciting.
2: A lot. You know, the album's out June 27th.

0: month, and it's been about 2.5 years, maybe longer than that, in the making since my last album came out. So, you know, having Forever to Me climb the charts kind of gave me time to get the album exactly. You know, I had some great stuff. I just felt wasn't quite there. And, you know, the last week or so, we just, whether I wrote the songs or got them sent, it just all came together. And it's funny how that happens. So I'm thankful my team and my record label, Warner, let me, you know, they let me go down to the wire to the last second, because you just never know. It's all about the songs. And
1: right.
0: Heads Carolina, she had me at Heads Carolina was the last song on my last album I recorded.
1: And
0: so
1: what a hit that
0: worked
1: was.
0: Out pretty well. So we,
2: that was okay. It was fine.
0: But it's just, that's scary to think about. I mean, if that doesn't go on the album, it's not a single, and it just, you know, that changed a lot of things for us. And
1: sure.
0: It's wild to happen 10 years into your career to have a song like that, and for it to be, you know, a spin off a song that I grew up loving and an artist I grew up loving. It's just a cool experience.
1: So the title of the album is Spanish Moss. Yeah. Is there a significance with that for you?
0: Yeah, you know, I know it's kind of, I don't know exactly where all Spanish Moss is, but I know where I grew up, and my dad, you know, I was born in Savannah. He spent a lot of time off the coast of Savannah, and one of his favorite places. So there was a story, one of my last favorite memories with him. I left his house at the coast to go back to my mom's, and I get there and I look back at my truck and I had something like hanging out of my gas tank, and I was like, what is that? So I went and opened it up, and he had put a handful of Spanish moss in the gas tank. So I always thought of him, you know, when I see that. And it just, a buddy of mine, we were on the golf course, and we were pulled up under a tree. He's like, what's that stuff called again? And I was like, what, Spanish moss? He's like, that's right. And it just sparked that memory. I told him the story, and he's like, dude, we have to write
1: goosebumps.
0: That. Well, I know, and we didn't write the song about that specific memory. It's about a long lost summer, and made it a little more relatable probably to everybody. But
2: sure.
0: It's just funny how songs start and then where they end up, and that, you know, we named the album. The whole vibe of the album is, you know, kind of like that. So the song is really cool, something different than I've ever done, and just excited to have it be the title track.
1: I love it. Before you go, we want to play a little game with you.
2: All right, the game is called Next Artist, and in this bucket is questions from other artists that we've interviewed in the last year or so.
0: Okay.
2: Some of them are weird.
0: Yeah.
2: So answer the question, and then at the end
0: most
2: you can...
0: Most of them are, usually.
2: And then at the end you can write your own for the next artist.
0: Would you rather have a monkey, a big one, or a lion as a pet?
2: Oh.
0: I don't know, man. I guess both would be cool. I'm going to go with a monkey. The
1: More know, interactive?
0: They like they hug you. And like they're cool. They hang
2: that's
0: out.
2: Right,
0: and
2: that's
0: just,
1: not as able to eat
0: bring you,
1: drinks maybe?
0: Exactly. That's lion. I would hopefully Bailey gets one of those, and I'll just visit his.
2: Right, so, exactly.
1: Cole Swindell, thanks for hanging out with us.

size of a cow. But you? You've got a smartphone. And that means the all-new 106.5 The Wolf is always in your pocket. 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

A Santa Clara, California woman was forced to apologize after cell phone video caught her berating a street taco vendor, calling her a dirty old woman. The incident went viral. Now her business has just imploded. Listen, the three toughest things to say in life: I'm sorry, I made a mistake,

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0: Stig Man, country question time. What is an important thing that must be by your bedside before you go to bed?
1: I don't want to talk about it.
0: Okay, I'll talk about mine first so you can dwell for a minute then you're going to talk about it.
1: All right.
0: Mine is water. I have to have a glass of water by my bed every night before I go to sleep. Bottled, glass, it doesn't matter.
1: Okay.
0: What I don't understand is 95% of the time, I never even drink this glass of water.
1: For real.
0: Most of the time, if it's in a bottle, it just stays by my bed.
1: Right.
0: Or I take it and dump it in my coffee pot for the morning because it's filtered water. But it's like for those rare occasions that I wake up feeling parched or get something in my throat,
1: right.
0: I don't want to have to get out of bed and go get a glass of water. It has to be right there.
1: I could never do that because I wake up thirsty a lot. So I have to get up and go to the fridge and do it. You know.
0: Maybe this needs to be an imperative thing by your bedside.
1: If I did that, then I would empty the bottle and then lay there and worry that my bottle's empty. That would happen. But so mine, I don't really want to talk about mine, but I will. So those bands that you buy to put around your head to keep your ears warm, right? You know what I'm talking about? In the winter? All right. I have that to put over my eyes at night.
0: You wear a mask at night?
1: Sort of, yes. It's not a...
0: Stop. You do?
1: And
0: every night?
1: Not every night. If I have a hard time going to sleep, I'll take that little ear thing, mask.
0: And an eye mask.
1: Put it over my eyes. And when my eyes get warm... I don't know what it is, but when my eyes get nice and warm, I'm out like a light.
0: What?
1: Yeah.
0: Do you have your band? Does it have like the eyes on it?
1: It does not. It does not.
0: I
1: know what I'm getting for Christmas from Mo now.
0: I have an idea for Christmas.
1: All right, it is the Mo and Stig Man country question. We're going to move on now.
0: Oh, no, this will never go on.
1: What is the essential thing that is on your nightstand? If you're listening on the Odyssey app, you can tap on the microphone on the station page. Leave us a voice message.

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0: Mystic Man, country question. What is something that must be by your bedside before you go to bed at night?
1: My phone.
2: Your phone. So now do you, like, read your phone a few minutes before you go to sleep?
1: Well, see, I'm a firefighter, so, I mean, it's always be there for calls and stuff.
0: Yeah. I mean, my phone is near me, but it's, like, quiet and face down. So I just hope nobody needs me at night.
2: That's right. Thank you for your service, by the way.
0: Yes, thank you.
1: Thank you.

0: the Hershey's little mini chocolate bars.
1: All right.
2: Really? All right. On average a week, like how many days do you think you actually eat the chocolate that you put by the bed?
0: Well, there was this one time I woke up and there was a wrapper in my bed. So I think I ate it. You don't remember. Yeah.
1: Okay. All right. That's good.
2: Talk to her.

0: 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What is something that needs to be by your bedside before you go to bed at night?
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2: Oh.
0: Wow.
2: So just to clarify, not Mama's Special Kool-Aid.
1: No, Mama doesn't do that unless it's real bad, and it hasn't been real bad in a while.
0: Good to know. I'm glad things are good.
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0: So if you're planning your Halloween costume, there are apparently a few looks that we have seen enough of. And I will tell you what they are coming up on the Mo and Stigman Show.
1: You mean things we can't wear
0: exactly.
1: for costumes?
0: Right.
1: Oh, no.
0: I promise you're safe.
1: Are you sure?
0: Yep.

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Acoustic Christmas has quiet ones. The kind where the crowd doesn't make a sound, but everyone's hanging on every word. Those are the moments you'll remember. This year's Acoustic Christmas is December 8th at the Midland, starring Gavin Adcock.

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4: 44.

0: apparently, Halloween has gotten a little predictable.
1: What do you mean?
0: A new survey asked people which costumes are the most overdone. And the number one answer was the sexy version of anything.
1: Oh.
0: 29% say we can retire the sexy nurse, the sexy cop, the sexy firefighter, the sexy TSA agent. That joke has played. We are done.
1: Yeah, I'm definitely way past that age bracket, so that's not happening over here.
0: Okay,
1: I thought you were going to tell me that I couldn't be the banana or, you know, those costumes. I like the costumes where you just put one thing on and voila, I'm a hamburger. I'm a slice.

0: Owen Stickman Show are proud to be your dating consultant. See, we have been through the dating process. Each of us found a significant other, got married, thereby winning the dating game. And we did it the old school way.
1: Because we old. Well, some older than others. Just saying.
0: All right, so there were no dating apps when we did the whole dating process. But there is a Christian dating app called Upward. And they have introduced something called Chivalry Mode. And it's designed for women who don't want to make the first move. You turn it on, and the app encourages the men to take the lead.
1: Now, I guess, is it the norm for either party to make the move?
0: I guess. So now you can, the ladies can switch on Chivalry Mode.
1: You got to talk to me.
0: Yeah, right.
1: I ain't talking to you.
0: Right. That's the old school way right there. All right, that's as close to the old school way as we can get.
1: I mean, I'm trying to think back. It's been a while since I've been dating. I mean, I guess most of the time I was approached, but I don't think there's women that approached men back in the olden days.
0: Right.
1: That it's that old school.
0: I don't know that I've ever been approached.
1: Can you find Tammy that way?
0: No, Tammy was just being friendly. That was not an approach. That was not an approach.
1: I don't know about that.
0: But we were made for each other, period.

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0: bye.
1: So, do you remember when being called a nerd was supposed to be an insult?
2: Yeah.
1: Well, being a nerd now is apparently hot.
2: Oh.
1: New survey found 83% of Americans would take being called a nerd as a compliment. 69% admit that they are at least a little bit nerdy themselves.
2: I mean,

0: 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And if you're smart, you make money. So I think it's just a big win.
1: I like the way you think.
0: I mean, that's just what I'm thinking.

0: How good is Halloween in your neighborhood?
1: We don't trick-or-treat in it.
0: Oh, wow. Okay.
1: But my sister has a really good neighborhood, okay. So I can't really speak for mine.
0: So maybe you need to submit her neighborhood to Reese's. I'll tell you what I'm talking about coming up on the Moe and Stickman Show. This is...

0: Reese's is searching for the trick-or-treatiest street in America.
1: I like it.
0: And they're using everything from candy and costume purchases to decorations, walkability, and how much the whole neighborhood gets involved. And they're going to narrow it down to 150 streets, and then a Halloween council will pick the winner on October 21st. The winning street will get a Reese's-fueled block party. Plenty of candy.
1: Oh, man.
0: Special trick-or-treating experience.
1: That's pretty cool.
0: Somewhere in America, one neighborhood is about to become the place that every kid wants their parent to take
1: them. And it is the good candy.
0: It is the good candy.
1: Not the weird, what's that black and orange rolled up chewy thing that takes your teeth out.
0: I think that's what it's called, the black and orange rolled up chewy thing.
1: I mean, what is it called? Nobody knows.
0: I don't know.
1: See?

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2: Nope.
1: During a fan Q&A over the weekend, Tucker was asked directly if he and Ella are a thing.
3: So, like, there's a rumor going around that you and Miss Ella Langley are a thing. Can you confirm?
4: Next question.
1: Next question. So definitely not a confirmation, but also not exactly the answer that's going to stop those rumors.
2: The CMA is putting together a huge tribute to Dolly Parton. I Will Always Love You, a celebration of Dolly Parton, will feature performances from Reba, Carrie Underwood, Lainey Wilson, Brad Paisley, Kelsey Ballerini, Vince Gill, Ella Langley, Ashley McBride, Darius Rucker, Zac Brown, and more. That's going to be an amazing show. The two-hour special will air live from Belmont University in Nashville on Wednesday the 21st on ABC and Disney Plus, and proceeds from the event will benefit Dolly Parton's Imagination Library. That's Country Spotlight with Mo and Stickman.

There has been a lot of talk about keeping artificial intelligence under control, and the people in charge seem pretty confident that if things were starting to get out of hand, that they could just hit the brakes. Americans aren't so confident. We'll talk about it coming up on the Mo and Stickman Show.

0: All right, here is a comforting question for you. If artificial intelligence ever became smarter than humans, could the United States government actually stop it?
1: Oh, I don't know.
0: According to a new poll, YouGov did a poll, about 1 in 4 Americans think that they could. 8% say the government definitely could stop it. Another 17% say they probably could. 45% think that they could probably or definitely could not stop it. And then there's like a whole third of us that's like, I have no idea. See, I am very much an analog person. AI is computer. Computer is electricity. And I just don't understand that if you can't just unplug it from the wall to make it stop, it's way more powerful than I can imagine.
1: I think it's the linking of things, though. You know, it's you got your computer, but then it's attached to your alarm system. And then it's attached. It's all the everything's so connected.
0: Right.
1: That's where the overtake comes. See, in these, you know, scenarios, doomsday, shall we say.
0: Sure.
1: My husband always likes to prep, pretending like there's going to be zombies. And he's always like, what's your role going to be? And I'm like, I'm just going to die because I can't handle the anxiety of it all. So just take me away.

0: That puts the wraps on it for the Mo and Stickman show for today. Though, before we go, though, there is a study that found turning off the TV, doing a crossword puzzle, and eating more fish could be the keys to a better memory.
1: Really?
0: Thing is, you've got to remember to do all that stuff.
1: I'm going to write it on my list.

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0: Sometimes it feels like the news is full of things that have never happened before. 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
0: Jagger.
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2: Good morning, everybody.
0: Jenny and Jagger in the morning.
4: Now that I have my coffee.
5: Let's get it.
6: It is just before 6 a.m. It's Wednesday morning. Good morning, everybody.
2: Hump day.
6: I like when you do that.
2: How we humping this morning, everybody?
6: Oh, I was barely humping this morning.
2: You humped your way right into work.
6: I had some trouble getting here. I don't know what was going on in my neighborhood, but both ways to get towards the radio station, I had to use the Waze app.
2: Do you think it was a crime scene or something?
6: I don't know if they're doing construction or what, but I was just really irritated. I'm like, guys, I left extra early today. Why?
2: Yeah.
6: Why?
2: Yeah.
6: So thank goodness for apps.
2: Well, I stopped off and got a coffee, and with that, I got my first piece from the McDonald's. what is the Monopoly game?
6: Yes.
2: Oh. I've never completely understood how this works. I just know that I always peel off thinking, oh my gosh, am I going to get an instant prize?
6: You may.
2: Well, I didn't. I got Marvin Gardens, everybody.
7: Oh, hey, shout out Marvin.
2: I'm looking for a couple other pieces, and then I could win a 2027 Jeep Cherokee.
6: That's nice.
2: So we'll see.
7: I mean, are they going to not have it be a scam this time around?
2: Do you know, I didn't know about that. Jagger told me about that.
7: That's a wild story. If you weren't aware, because I mean, I was all about McDonald's Monopoly back in the 90s.
2: Oh, yeah. You collected.
7: Oh, yeah. My gosh. I loved
6: it. Yeah.
7: But yeah, there's documentaries and stuff about it. There was people on the inside running it.
6: Yeah. And there's actually an HBO docuseries. I think it's called McMillions.
7: Yeah.
6: Which goes deep. Jenny, as much as you love true crime, I think you'd like that.
2: I'll have to watch it. I honestly had never heard that. I just know that I used to eat McDonald's way more than I do now, but I would collect all the pieces, and I never really knew what I was doing. Do you have to have like a game board or something?
6: You know what's funny? I think the game boards are now online.
2: Oh.
6: There's an app or there's a website you go to. Like, you don't get the paper game board anymore.
2: Which would be more fun, because now I have this little sticky thing. What am I going to do with this?
6: Exactly.
2: You know what I mean?
6: Exactly.
7: I don't know. Yeah, that was fun, sticking it to the game board.
6: Yeah, see? They took away that part of the fun. I don't think you can get a game board anymore. I think you have to go online.
7: Scan it into an app. That's not as much fun.
2: Not as much fun.
6: Fun.
7: All right. Well, good luck to you in your quest for your Jeep.
2: Thank you. Thank you, Marvin Gardens. How about your morning, Matt? How are you today?
7: Oh, I'm fine.
2: Good.
7: Just getting rolling.
2: Good.
7: Yeah.
2: All right.
7: Really, nothing going on.
2: You guys
7: want to
2: do a show?
6: Can we do that?
7: Let's do it.
2: Go.
6: Let's play some Estella Lefty for you now on The Wolf. Good morning.

0: is the all-new 106.5 The Wolf with Jenny and Jagger in the morning. Your weather for today. Oh, my goodness. This is awesome. Sunny with a high of 84. Tonight, mostly clear and cool, low of 59. The rest of the week, Jenny. Wow. Thursday through Sunday, I'm looking at it right now. Sunny, sunny, sunny, sunny. Highs in the 80s all the rest of the week. Tomorrow's high, 81 as well right now. What a nice morning to wake up. It's 66.
1: It's a beautiful morning.
0: Yes, ma'am.
2: It really is. Are you know how sometimes we hear about celebrity things going on the auction block and you're like, gosh, that would be cool, but who has $1 billion to spend on celebrity auction items? Mm-hmm. A very cool celebrity auction that if you're a country music lover, you're going to want to be a part of. And I'm telling you, affordable, like right now, I couldn't believe it. We could all bid on a bunch of stuff right now if we wanted to.
0: Should we do it right now?
2: Well, I'll tell you all about it, what you can do. Maybe we will bid.
0: Okay.
2: And all that coming up in your Nashville Nuggets.
0: I can't wait to hear about it. Now it's Darius Rucker on 106.5 The Wolf.

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3: 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Woo! Turn it up.

0: for a Michael Jackson platinum record.
1: Okay.
0: It was one of his in his collection. I tried.
1: But?
0: I failed.
1: Why? Did it get too high?
0: I didn't have no money.
1: Well, that's generally what I think when I think these auctions. Yeah. And like, you got to have, you know, so much money in the bank, whatever. Okay, so there's a whole bunch of Reba memorabilia hitting the auction block for charity. All proceeds go to support a bunch of nonprofits that mean something to her, which is wonderful. Reba says, we have all these clothes and my team has taken such great care of them. So now it's time for them to move on and find somewhere else to live. And I immediately thought, who's going to be able to afford this? Right. Well, I went to the website and I'm going to put the link up on our Instagram at Wolf Kansas City because, guys, there's all kinds of cool Reba stuff. And I'm talking stuff as low as $25 right now.
0: Hmm.
1: Now, listen, of course, it's an auction. The prices could go up. But right now, I mean, I would get in on this. There's plaques. It's probably what you tried to get.
0: Yeah, that's what I tried to get.
1: There's a whole bunch of Reba's fancy dresses. No pun intended. Seriously, all kinds of stuff, and some of the prices are completely affordable right now.
0: What's the timetable? Like, how many days are on the auction? Because that tells you a lot when it comes to these auctions.
1: Wouldn't it be fun? Just put your bid in, see what happens.
0: It would be fun.
1: I've done that at silent auctions before, and I've won stuff.
0: Oh, have you really?
1: Yeah.
0: I tried. I just know how much I miserably failed.
1: Well, look, I believe in the people,
0: and
1: I'm going to put the link up on our Instagram. So
0: I love that you want to share that. You share that.
1: Why? It'd be cool to have a piece of Reba's merch, you know?
2: So cool. Jenny, what you're saying is, here's your one chance.
1: Don't let me down. Yeah. You know what I mean?
2: Yes.
0: All right.
1: See what you did there, Matt. Yep. Okay. All right. And then, unfortunately, we've got to talk about this news. Say my share. Chris Stapleton, everybody was so excited. He was supposed to be here at Morton Amphitheater. Is tomorrow Friday? Is it Thursday?
0: No, today's Wednesday.
1: It's Wednesday. Sorry, I don't know what's going on. Friday and Saturday, he was supposed to perform.
0: Correct.
1: And he has the flu.
0: Oh, no.
1: Yes, he can't. He's not going to be able to do his Lincoln, Nebraska show. And he's not going to be able to do the Kansas City shows right now anyway.
0: Okay.
1: He has postponed. And if you have tickets for either Friday or Saturday, they will honor them next week, the 14th and the 15th. So next Wednesday and Thursday, Stapleton will be in Kansas City, and hopefully all back to normal, feeling better.
0: Hope so, too.
1: Yeah.
3: It's time to move along. Get your day going on the Wolf right now. Don't snooze.
0: Guys, I didn't have that last night.
1: That's
0: I didn't have
1: because
0: one of those
1: you
0: weird...
1: sleep like a dead person.

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0: It's the all-new 106.5 The Wolf with Jenny and Jagger in the morning and 106-minute music sweeps all day. You're laughing already.
1: Because of the word I'm about to say.
0: Okay.
1: And we all know what I mean when I say zhuzh, right?
0: Oh, zhuzh it up.
1: Like, how do you zhuzh it up? You're going to make fun of me, but I watch a lot of QVC. Not that I buy a lot of stuff off of it, but like HSN, QVC, yeah. The home shopping networks. Yeah. And every time they talk about a hair product or whatever, they're like, and then you use it in your hair and you can see that zhuzh.
0: Zhuzh.
1: Zhuzh. That's the first time I ever really noticed the word.
0: I know what you're talking about.
1: But then Matt, you used the word zhuzh yesterday, and then I tried to spell it. And I came up with Z-Z-S-H-U-S-H-Z-Z. Zhuzh. Zhuzh.
2: Probably closest it's going to be.
1: Okay. So we're going to talk about zhuzhing and how you zhuzh things. And we're talking about this yesterday off the air because Jagger, you informed us about something that sounds delightful. I'm going to have to try this, but it's a way to zhuzh up a beverage.
0: It is. So when I visited my girlfriend Ginger in August.
1: Do you mean Ginger?
0: Zhuzh. That's funny. I guess her neighbor, who's really sweet, taught her a way to make the sparkling water. I don't know, the Waterloo or the bubbly. You know what I'm talking about?
1: Yeah, choose your sparkling water. I actually love Waterloo is my brand.
0: That's my favorite as well.
1: Yeah.
0: And she basically, she's like, hey, I have this lemonade. Why don't you put a squirt of lemonade in the drink and then put the sparkling water in. And it's really good.
1: It's like a little mocktail almost.
0: It's almost like a mocktail. So basically, like for me, like personally, I love that she had LaCroix, and this is what I've been getting into. It's tangerine LaCroix with lemonade. It tastes really good.
1: That sounds amazing.
0: It just gives a little more oomph.
1: I don't think you mean oomph. I think you mean zhuzh.
0: Yeah, it's okay. Okay.
2: Yeah, zhuzh. Zhuzh it up a little bit.
0: It tastes really good.
1: Matt, what do you zhuzh?
2: I tend to do this a lot, but the one that I did most recently is I think a lot of people zhuzh up the frozen pizzas.
1: Mm-hmm.
2: Do you know what I'm saying?
0: Yeah.
1: My dad was zhuzhing up pizzas when I was little.
0: Nice.
2: Right. You get them out of the box or the wrapper or whatever, and you go, I think I need some more cheese on this. I want to add some more pepperoni, whatever, to the already made frozen pizza.
0: Yeah.
2: So I've been doing that for a long time, but just the other day, decided to zhuzh it up with a little chili crisp.
1: What's chili crisp?
2: Oh, it's a condiment made with like chili peppers, oil. Mm-hmm. It might have like fried garlic, sesame seeds. So it's got a little spicy kick, but also a little crunchy texture to it, right?
1: Mm.
2: So I put that over a frozen pepperoni pizza,
0: ooh,
2: and then I put it in the oven. And
1: let's go.
2: I mean, it definitely felt a little like Emeril Lagasse, like bam, chili crisp,
0: zhuzh,
2: yeah.
1: Trademark it, copyright it.
2: We'll do it right now. So yeah, it came out great. Just had that chili crisp, Jagger. You've had this stuff before.
0: I like cooking with like when I make my stir fry. I'll use chili crisp with that.
2: It adds a little spiciness, but it's one of those like condiments that kind of like boost every other flavor.
1: Yeah,
0: it's really good.
2: I put it on tacos too.
0: Yeah, wow.
2: As well, that's how I zhuzh up tacos.
0: I love that.
1: They should stop calling it chili crisp because that doesn't have nearly the effect of zhuzh. You know what I mean? Just rename it.
0: I love that you put it on pizza. That sounds awesome. I'll have to try that.
1: My dad used to zhuzh up our pizzas, and you know what he would put is he would cut up hot dogs, and I know everyone's like, ew, a hot dog on a pizza?
2: No, I get it.
1: But little teeny tiny hot dog pieces. Put them on. It was delicious.
0: All right.
2: Heck yeah. A little extra cheese with it, maybe, too.
0: Wow.
1: Oh, yeah.
2: I would do that.
1: Oh, yeah. Oh, yeah. Okay. Okay. I'm going to just tell you my zhuzh.
0: please do.
1: So you can, traditionally, this is made for toast, right? So you've got your Land O'Lakes butter selection, but now they have a cinnamon butter. So think like Texas, and actually Texas Roadhouse has a brand of it, too, but the cinnamon butter, you know?
2: Yeah.
1: Okay. So put it on toast. It's delightful.
0: Yeah.
2: Yeah.
1: Put it on a baked potato. You talk about zhuzhing up your baked potato.
0: A cinnamon butter?
1: A cinnamon butter on a baked potato.
0: How's that taste?
1: Delightful.
0: Really?
1: It's a zhuzh like I've never zhuzhed before.
0: Now, I never thought about zhuzhing with cinnamon and potatoes.
1: Who knew?
2: Neither. Are you doing all the other kind of like baked potato-y stuff like cheese or sour cream or bacon?
1: Not on this particular variety. I mean, I feel like that's a zhuzh of its own.
2: Sure.
0: Oh, okay.
1: This is simply your baked potato and you're like, well, that's a baked potato. Huh. You want to just give it a little... something.
0: Yeah.
1: Zhuzh. Zhuzh. Little cinnamon butter on there.
0: Okay. Wow, Jenny Matthews.
1: Yeah.
0: What a surprise.
1: Yeah. It's really wild. You just never know what you're going to get on this show.
0: A lot of zhuzh.

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0: Jenny and Jagger in the morning.
1: You guys might not know this, but I consider myself a bit of a loner. I tend to think of myself as a one-man wolf pack. I thought, wait a second, could it be? And now I know for sure. I just added two more guys to my wolf pack.
2: Don't be nervous, buddy. Just get it out.
3: Let's get it out. You can do it.
2: Let's get some more people added to the wolf pack.
3: Who would like to be in our wolf pack? I mean, don't all rush at once. 913-933-1065. Truly, we'd love to have you in our little club we made up. What does it mean exactly? Well, it means you get a Jenny and Jagger in the Morning mug.
2: Right.
3: You get a special number to call your own.
2: Right. You also get the chance to be on the radio with us, and we get to know you a little bit better.
3: We're going
2: to
3: ask you a bunch of questions. You can ask us anything, too.
2: Exactly.
3: It's not just one-sided here.
2: Exactly. You have to take the pledge, too.
3: You do have to take the pledge. It's a very official club, all right? So.

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2: I think Michelle would like to be a part of our wolf pack.
1: I think you're right. Michelle's in Independence this morning. Good morning, Michelle.
3: Good morning.
1: There she is.
2: Well, how are you? You sound just happy as can be.
3: I'm about to be a wolf. I'll be part of the wolf pack. Yeah.
1: That's right. That's right.
2: It's your time to shine, Michelle.
3: Exactly.
2: Hey, listen, we would like to get to know you a little bit better before you join the club. Do you mind if we ask you a few questions?
3: No, go for it.
2: All right, Jagger, what you got?
1: Michelle, what is your dream spot for a vacation? If you could pick any place in the world to go for a vacation, where would you go?
3: I would go to Scotland or Ireland.
2: Ooh, nice. Mm,
1: very nice.
2: Yeah.
1: I like that.
2: Mm. Any particular reason or just that sounds good?
3: My grandmother's family is from Ireland.
1: Hmm.
2: Taking it back to the roots.
1: I like that.
2: I like it.
3: Yeah.
2: All right. Matt, what you got for Michelle?
4: Michelle, I'm going to ask you a potentially very personal and difficult question for a Kansas Cityan.
2: Hmm.
4: What is your favorite barbecue location?
3: I would have to say Arthur Bryant's.
4: Arthur
3: Bryant's. I love Arthur Bryant's.
4: Here we go. That wasn't that hard. You knew it right then.
2: She knew.
1: That was awesome. She
2: can
1: had an
2: I
1: answer right
2: confession?
1: Away.
2: I don't know that I've ever had Arthur Bryant's.
1: Me neither.
4: Well, we
2: really?
4: Can,
1: we need to go. We need to go.
4: A field trip in our future.
1: I think we, I think we take a show field trip. Yes, let's
2: yeah,
1: go.
2: Okay. We'll bring Michelle with us. She knows what to order.
1: Jen, do you have a question for Michelle?
2: I do. So, Michelle, I don't know if you're an Amazon gal, but it's fall prime big deal days. It was yesterday. It's today. Will you be partaking? And if you are or if you have, what are you getting?
3: If it was included Friday, then yes, I would. But
2: payday?
3: I don't get paid till Friday. So.
2: Yep. Well, that's all right. What would you buy though? I'm curious. What do you like on Amazon? What do you look for?
3: Right. What I'm going to buy Friday is a new pair of work boots.
2: Okay.
1: Okay.
2: All right. What do you do for work?
3: I locate natural gas lines.
1: Wow.
2: That sounds like you know what you're doing.
1: She does know what she's doing.
2: Yes, I don't know
4: very
2: what I'm
4: important.
2: Doing.
4: Very
2: like
4: important
2: know what you're
4: work.
2: Doing. All right, Michelle, we would love to have you in our wolf pack. Jagger, can you give her the pledge and make it official?
1: I sure can. Michelle, repeat after me. I state your name.
3: I, Michelle.
1: Promise to listen.
3: Promise to listen.
1: To Jenny and Jagger every morning.
3: To Jenny and Jagger every morning.
1: And give us a big wolf howl.
2: Yes, Michelle. And yeah. I'll tell you what, payday's not till Friday, but today, for you, a Jenny and Jagger in the morning mug, absolutely free compliments of your favorite morning show.
1: Yes.
2: Enjoy it.
1: And Michelle, I heard a rumor that it makes your drink taste even better
2: it
1: in the
2: does.
1: Morning. How about that?
2: Yeah, it does.
3: That would be perfect.
1: Welcome to the Wolf Pack. Hang on a sec, okay?
3: Thanks.

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1: Wake up.
2: Good morning.
0: Jenny.
2: Good morning.
0: Jagger.
3: Good morning.
0: Rise and shine.
4: Good morning.
2: Good morning, everybody.
0: Jenny and Jagger in the morning.
5: Now that I have my coffee,
6: let's get it.
7: Oh, it's 7 o'clock and the sun is starting to rise all around Kansas City this morning. It looks really, really, really pretty, actually.
2: It is a beaut. She's a beaut, Clark.
7: She is a beaut.
2: Hey, right. We've got Jagger's Knowledge Knockout coming up, and I will tell you, we're giving away tickets for Stapleton. The show is supposed to be Friday, Saturday at Morton Amphitheater. In case you haven't heard, it's been rescheduled for next week. Chris has the flu.
7: That's right. He's under the weather.
2: He is a little under the weather, and he wants to give the best show possible, and I get that. Can't be doing that if you're blowing your nose and snorting and snotting and coughing.
7: You can't be doing that. Oh, that'd be tough to be on stage singing when you're not feeling good.
2: No, I can't imagine.
7: Yeah.
2: He has such a smooth, you know, way about him.
7: Yeah, he does.
2: Just can't imagine. Anyway, so that's been rescheduled, but we will have the tickets coming up if you can knock Jagger out with your pop culture trivia knowledge.
7: If.

0: kick a dust up.
1: It's the Daily Dirt. The Daily Dirt. The Daily Dirt. It's the Daily Dirt with Jenny and Jagger in the morning.
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3: All right, Matt, what do you have for us this morning?
4: Thank you. All right, I'm just going to say this. I am looking for some secondary confirmation about a potential concert announcement I've seen only in one place.
3: Okay.
4: And if it's legit and everything's good, it's a big one. So I'm keeping my eye on that. More to come.
3: Okay.
4: However, the concert news you need to know right now is Chris Stapleton, who was scheduled to be at Morton Amphitheater this weekend, two shows Friday and Saturday. Well, Chris is feeling ill, so he had to postpone. So the shows have been moved, still at Morton Amphitheater, but they're now Wednesday and Thursday next week, the 14th and 15th.
3: Mm-hmm.
4: So if you had tickets to the original shows, they will be honored. The Friday show goes to the Wednesday show, and the Saturday show goes to the Thursday show.
3: Got it.
4: Just mm-hmm. to FYI. And we will have tickets for you to win to the Thursday show coming up with Jagger's Knowledge Knockout.
3: That's
4: in just
3: right.
4: a little bit.
3: That is right.
4: Okay. All right. Hey, I saw a little tidbit of this interview, and I want to see more, and I would tell you, for maybe both of you, you might find it interesting because you have been where Ben Affleck has been. Ben Affleck opened up in an interview reflecting on his life after losing his parents.
3: Mm.
4: He lost both.

0: both of his parents this past year,
1: mm-hmm.
0: his dad Timothy and his mom Chris, both 2 months apart.
2: Oh, wow.
0: And he's explained how he's had to take a hard look at changing his life because of the losses.
1: Mm.
0: He said, yeah. You appreciate your parents in different ways, and you think about your own mortality and your own life
1: mm-hmm.
0: and your own children and what you want to do with it.
1: Yes.
0: He also went on to say, often the end of life isn't full of wisdom and resolve. Stuff you haven't fixed in life stays unfixed.
1: Mm. Mm-hmm.
0: So the interview was very powerful. So if you do have a minute, you might connect with that. I would go recommend searching that out.
1: Okay.
2: Yeah, and he's totally right. I mean, it does put everything in perspective.
1: It does. Your biggest fans, the biggest supporters you have in your life are your parents. And if you have, if you still have your parents today, please give them a call. Please give them a hug today for me.
2: Because
1: mm-hmm. I miss my parents every day.
2: I'm so grateful my mom is vibrant mm-hmm. and healthy and living life, but my dad passed away last year, and mm-hmm. it's a loss. Just so hard to even explain unless you've been through it.
1: It is a loss.
2: I'm grateful that you have, well, I'm not grateful you've been through it, Jagger, but I'm grateful that I have you.
1: Because we can talk about it.
2: Because we can talk about it and you understand.
1: I understand,
2: it's a very,
1: yes.
2: very deep loss.
1: Yes.
2: Anyway, that's interesting. Okay, I'll have to check that out.
0: Ben Affleck. Mm-hmm. New interview with him. Okay, and then let's talk about another show, a big one.
1: Oh, good.
0: Ours, Acoustic Christmas.
1: Oh, yes. Yes.
0: Hey. Out at the Midland, Gavin Adcock, Stella Lefty, Zach John King, and Tyler Nance. That's December 8th,
1: mm-hmm.
0: and tickets are almost sold out.
1: Almost.
0: Don't get left yourself out in the cold.
1: Yes,
0: don't leave yourself out there out in the cold. Go get your tickets right now at 1065thewolf.com.
2: Literally out in the cold because you'll have to watch through the window and that won't be any fun.
1: Yeah, that'll not be fun.
2: Get inside.
0: No, the glass will be all fogged up. You won't be able to see.
2: Right.
0: You'll be having fun in there.
1: Okay.
2: Do the hair, put a little makeup on. Look alive.
1: Okay.
2: Real pants. You know what I mean?
1: Real pants? Is that you said?
2: I've got jeans on today, everybody. Can I get a round of applause for jeans?

0: show.
1: What would your warning label say?
2: Contents under pressure.
1: Yeah.
3: Jenny and Jagger in the morning. 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
2: Oh boy.
3: What?
2: We have a concert alert right now.
3: Breaking Nashville Nuggets news?
2: Yes, indeed, Jenny Matthews, because the man who helped open what was Sprint Center and is now T-Mobile Center is coming back to Kansas City. Garth Brooks.
3: All right. Wow.
2: Get this. The Blame It All on My Roots tour has just been announced. It'll be at T-Mobile Center Friday, November 6th and Saturday, November 7th.
3: You mean
2: two
3: like
2: shows in Kansas City.
3: In a month?
1: Yeah.
2: Yeah, I mean like in a month.
1: Wow.
3: We're 100% sure 2026.
2: That's what I'm seeing everywhere.
1: Wow.
3: Amazing.
2: Look, if that's different, they're just saying, it's November 6th, November 7th.
3: Like a pop-up show.
1: Yeah.
2: Almost, except,
1: at an arena.
2: At an arena.
3: And there's not one, but two.
1: Yes. Yes.
3: Hey, I got to tell you, I was lucky enough to go to one of those shows. The Garth, they did do like 9 or something like that.
2: I think, yeah. Yep.
3: And real talk, right? We keep it real on this show. Yeah. I know that some people are going, but Garth is just not my favorite. I like him.
1: Yeah.
3: He's not my number one country artist, but I like him. Mm-hmm. Do you know what I mean? Mm-hmm. After that show, he's live. Unbelievable.
1: I was telling Matt, I would love to go see this. This would be great.
3: It is a show. It is an experience.
1: Yes.
3: I bought a sweatshirt. You know me and the merch.
1: Yeah.
2: Well, since it's right around the corner, again, that's Garth T-Mobile Center, November 6th and November 7th. It says tickets are on sale here Friday, October 16th.
3: Wow.
1: That's happening fast, guys.
2: Next week.
1: Yes.
3: Yeah, that's huge. Wow, that will sell out really, really quickly.
1: It will indeed.
3: And I think he's doing stuff, too, to ensure that the scalpers can't do what they do with tickets.
1: Good.
3: I feel, didn't there something with that? Kinda?
2: That's probably why it's such a quick turnaround.
3: Maybe that is why.
2: He's been so big on the whole anti-scalper movement, which,

0: Thank you, Garth.
1: Yeah.
0: For being that way.
1: Yeah.
0: So I kind of wonder, that's kind of why it's sort of like, hey, we're coming a month from now.
1: Oh my gosh. Pop, pop, pop.
0: Pop.
1: Right.
0: Pop, pop, pop, pop, pop. Yes.
1: All right. All right. Good.
2: Okay, well, let's talk about another legend, shall we? She said, here's your one chance. Reba fans. Now, hear me on this, okay? World famous Julian's Auction has a huge selection of Reba memorabilia hitting the auction block for charity. Now, I know you're thinking like, okay, that's so cool, but man, there's no way I can afford something like that.
1: Yeah.
2: You know, usually I feel like those auction, everything goes for like $20,000. And look, this may get that high. I don't know.
1: It may.
2: But right now, go to the auction website. I have put the link up in our Instagram story at Wolf Kansas City. And if you click it and look, there's so much Reba stuff. I mean, plaques for your wall, clothing items, all you name it, it's there. And there's some stuff as low right now as like $25, $100. I mean, you never know.
1: It's almost like taking a gamble.
2: Right.
1: If you have $25 to spare, maybe $100 to spare, try it.
2: Try it.
1: See if you get something.
2: Yeah, see if you get in. There's some really cool stuff up there. And again, if you want to go look at the link or just even look at the stuff, that's fun too. At Wolf Kansas City, it's in our Instagram story. Give us a follow.
1: Okay.
2: Okay, and then we have to repeat it again just so that you know. Chris Stapleton was supposed to be at Morton Amphitheater Friday and Saturday night, and it's getting moved. He's sick.
1: Aw.
2: He's got the flu.
1: Oh, no.
2: Which is unfortunate.
1: Yeah.
2: Now, Chris, I will tell you, though, if you go to Hy-Vee and get your flu shots, you can protect yourself and your family. 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And by the way, those tickets for the shows that were supposed to happen this weekend for Stapleton are going to be honored at the rescheduled dates. Next week, the 14th and 15th, so next Wednesday and Thursday, Chris Stapleton is coming back. It's moved.
1: Yes.
3: It's time to move along. Get your day going on the Wolf right now. Don't snooze.
1: All Jenny has to do is bat her eyes against whatever she wants.
2: I wish. Ask my husband. That's not true.

0: He's gonna knock you out.
1: Maybe.
0: Are you gonna knock him out?
1: I don't know.
2: Where's
0: He's
2: the confidence?
0: Gonna knock you
1: I got
0: out.
1: It.
0: Are you gonna knock
2: don't.
0: Him out?
1: What?
0: It's
1: usually.
0: Jagger's knowledge knockout.
2: It's
0: with Jenny and Jagger in the morning.
1: I don't know. I'm in a weird mood today.
2: What? This is call now 913-933-1065. Jagger's not feeling it.
3: If there was ever a chance.
2: Wow. Oh my goodness. Chris Stapleton tickets on the line as well.
1: I'm in a pop culture mood though. I love pop culture trivia, so we'll see.
3: I don't know. Jenny, I think when he gets in the zone,
2: yeah.
3: Things just turn on here, so we'll see.
2: Or is this some kind of psychological tactic? You know what
1: Maybe
2: I mean?
1: Maybe it is. Maybe it is.
3: Oh, see, look, he's already turning it back on.
2: All right.
1: Mm.
2: I'm just saying, caller 10, play against him, try to knock him out.
1: Yeah.
2: You got Chris Stapleton tickets on the line. And we're going to get you out of here anyway, just so you can't, you know, cheat even though
1: I hate when you say that. I don't have to cheat.
2: I know, but the chamber just makes it feel like you're really sealed up and can't hear a
1: That's
2: thing.
1: That's true. That's fair, but I'm not cheating.
2: Plus, it's fun to put you away for a little while. So,
1: bye.
3: See ya.
2: All right, good luck. I don't know. I'm telling you, this is the day. You can do it. Knock Jagger out. Let's go. Caller 10.

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0: Name of the villainous sea witch who steals Ariel's voice in The Little Mermaid.
1: Oh, God. no idea.
0: You can you see her? Or it? Or whatever?
1: Yeah. It's like, it almost looks like a Medusa underwater.
0: You're on the right track.
2: throw something out there.
0: Yeah, just throw it out there.
1: Medusa.
0: No, you know what, though? That is such a good guess, but that's not right.
2: Not it.
0: Okay. Which Disney princess, Roger, loves to read books and volunteers to live in a castle with a beast?
1: Oh, Beauty and the Beast.
0: Yeah, so who is who's that?
1: I don't know her name. Beauty.
0: And all the little girls in the land cried. All right. No.
1: Yeah.
0: No, it's not it. All right.
2: This is taking a turn.
0: I know.
1: Wow, okay.
0: All right. Which Disney princess has long, magical, golden hair and lives locked away in a tall tower?
1: Rapunzel.
0: Yes.
2: Okay.
0: Yes.
2: Okay.
0: Okay, one out of three, you're on the board. The thing is, I have no idea what Jagger's going to know about the Disney princesses. So hold the line. We'll get him out of isolation, okay?
1: Okay.
0: Okay, hold on.

0: with Jenny and Jagger in the morning.
1: Hey, Roger, you still there?
2: I am.
1: All right, Matt, let's get Jagger out of isolation.
0: Okay, we're opening up the isolation booth.
1: Hi, Jagger.
3: Hi, Jenny.
1: Say hi to Roger.
3: Hi, Roger.
2: Hello.
1: All right, now, he's taken you on before.
3: Okay.
1: You know, and he didn't win.
3: Okay, how many times have we played, Roger?
2: This is our second.
3: So. Okay, it's our second time.
1: And
3: okay.
1: Matt, what did Roger say?
0: He was coming at you strong.
2: He said
1: he wanted to break your heart.
0: Yeah.
1: He wanted to break your heart today.
3: Wow.

0: Roger, that's not nice.
1: Well, no, it's just, it's fierce competition is what it is.
2: Okay. I think you're safe, though.
0: Oh, no.
1: It's Disney trivia.
0: I don't know how I'm going to do that either, Roger.
1: Roger got 1 out of 3. Let's see how you do.
0: Okay, let's see.
1: Okay, here we go.
0: Okay.
1: What is the name of the villainous sea witch who steals Ariel's voice in The Little Mermaid?
0: I know that name. It's Ursula.
1: It's Ursula. He said Medusa.
0: That's close.
1: That's so close. Yeah. Okay. All right. Which Disney princess loves to read books and volunteers to live in a castle with a beast?
0: Oh, it's Belle.
1: It's Belle. Well done.
0: I think I saw that in the theater back in the day. Yeah, I've
1: Roger
0: seen some,
1: missed that one.
0: I've seen some Disney movies back in the day.
1: All right. Missed that one. All right. Okay. Which Disney princess has long, magical golden hair and lives locked away in a tall tower?
0: Is it Goldilocks? No, it's not Goldilocks.
1: That is incorrect. It is not Goldilocks. It is Rapunzel.
0: Well, Roger, don't worry. We both suck at this one.
1: So 2 out of 3. You still beat him, though. You knocked Roger out.
0: Yes.
1: I'm sorry.
0: Sorry, buddy.
2: Next time.
0: We'll go for 3 next time. Yeah, that's okay.
1: Next time. That means caller 10. You get the tickets for Chris Stapleton. 913-933-1065. Good luck with the wolf.
3: Jagger just knocked you out. You're the loser of this bout. Jagger just knocked you out. You've lost and there's no doubt.
4: Jenny and Jagger in the morning. The all-new 106.5 The Wolf.

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1: Want to talk about Christmas?
0: Sure, we can.
1: The most wonderful time of the year.
0: You know why we're going to talk about it, Jenny?
1: I want you to tell me everything.
0: I have a list of Target's top must-have holiday toys here.
1: You know, I'm excited to hear that we have top holiday toys. I don't know if you guys feel this way, but I know growing up, there was like the hot holiday toy.
0: Mm-hmm. Of course.
1: I feel like there have been some years where there really wasn't that one thing. You know what I mean?
0: Gosh, I remember as kids, of course, we had like, you know, our toys we grew up with. But I remember even as a young adult, the buzz around the toy stores with Tickle Me Elmo and
1: that's the one that immediately
0: Furbies.
1: Comes to mind.
0: Remember Furbies?
1: Yes.
0: Those were pretty big, all that stuff. So I think even as we got into the 90s and 2000s, there's always been a hot toy.
1: Well, I feel...

0: Again, yes, there are years where there's the hot toy, yeah. And I love the idea of people lining up for it, or like on Black Friday, yeah. You know, like I love all the idea of all that, yeah. Right? And then I feel like the years that there's not that one thing, mm-hmm. I don't know, kind of not as exciting.
1: Does it take you back in time to a certain time in your life where you got what you really, really wanted for Christmas?
0: 100% it does.
1: Oh.
0: Shall we talk about the list of toys that are hot for this year first?
1: We shall.
0: All right, tell us everything. What are people looking for this year?
1: So yeah, we have categories. Basically, Target's broken it down into categories for us. We have make-believe toys, and the Barbie Dreamhouse is number one on that list.
0: Can I just stop you there?
1: Mm-hmm.
0: I know we weren't going to talk about ours until after, but the Barbie Dreamhouse was totally the one. That was like my favorite Christmas. That was the thing I wanted the most.
2: Dreams come true, Barbie girl.
0: Oh, I'm a Barbie girl.
2: For your Barbie girl.
0: Yes.
3: The Barbie Dreamhouse. Merry Christmas wishes to your family from ours.
0: You guys will never probably know because I'm imagining that Barbies weren't your thing.
1: No.
0: Oh, that dream house. And I got it. I was like seven. Yeah. It was the best thing ever.
1: So that was your favorite thing you ever got?
0: Yeah.
1: When you were a kid?
0: Yeah.
1: Well, apparently it's hot right now.
0: The Barbie dream house is hot. And then they've redone it over the years. There have been different makes and models.
1: This might take you back in time, guys. The Fisher-Price Little People. Remember them?
0: Oh, yeah, yeah.
1: Apparently, they're hot again.
0: Really?
1: So, Fisher-Price Little People Ultimate Mountain Playset. That's a hot item for this year.
0: A mountain playset. All mm-hmm. right.
1: Gigglescape, 14-inch brown hair, brown eyes, toddler doll, and mini baby.
0: Okay.
1: So those are the make-believe toys.
0: All right.
1: We've got the squish, stretch, and surprise toys. We've got Hatchimals.
4: I've heard of that.
0: I remember them.
4: Yeah.
1: Hatchimals Hello Kitty Bloomables. That's a hot item right there.
0: Hey, look, I love to see the longevity of Hello Kitty items in general. I loved Hello Kitty growing up.
1: Okay.
0: Yeah.
1: All right. Mr. Beast has a toy that's pretty hot. It's the Mr. Beast Lab Mega Tech Mystery Pack. Mm. How about that?
0: Mm.
1: Make, build, and discover toys. Lego Star Wars upscale Darth Vader minifigure. That sounds fun.
0: Does that excite
4: Holy
0: you guys?
4: Moly.
1: Yeah, of course it excites me.
4: Probably my son.
0: Yeah.
4: He's still big into Lego.
1: Okay.
4: So a lot of them. I mean, regularly we've got bins and bins and bins and bins
1: wow, okay.
4: of Legos.
0: So you need some more.
4: No, yeah, maybe. But he's also a Star Wars lover, so.
1: There you go.
0: Right.
4: Interesting.
1: Let's see. Gigglescape magnetic building tile set. I guess that's also kind of if you like to build.
0: Magnet tiles. What's Gigglescape?
1: I don't know.
0: Is that the brand?
1: I think that's the brand.
0: Yeah, I'm looking that up because I don't know
1: what
0: that
1: is. We've got turn up the play toys. You've got the Kitty Star Rockstar guitar. How about that?
0: That's fun.
1: You've got the Nintendo Switch 2.
0: Now, speaking of Nintendo, Matt loved some Nintendo back in the day,
4: yes.
0: Huh?
1: He sure did.
4: Oh, do you want to talk about that now?
1: Why not?
4: I guess we can. Well, that was, you say Switch 2,
1: yeah.
4: And that's on my son's Christmas list.
1: Okay.
4: He came to me actually this week and was like, hey, Dad. He knows I'm the video game guy in the family right along with him. He's like, hey, you want to get a Switch 2 for Christmas?
1: Right.
0: Do we want to get it?
4: Well, yeah.
1: I like how he's thinking he wants to share with you.
4: It would be a lot of fun.
1: Well, he's also thinking, maybe if Dad likes it, we can get it together.
0: 100%.
4: Yeah. I'm sure that's it. Okay. But I'll tell you, back when I was growing up, one of my most memorable Christmas gifts, my parents got me a Nintendo 64 when it came out.
1: Oh, wow.
4: We played Super Mario 64, Star Fox, GoldenEye.
1: Mm. Oh, wow. GoldenEye.
4: Ocarina of Time. The Legend
1: James
4: of
1: Bond?
4: Zelda. James Bond, GoldenEye. Right. Dude, I spent so much time playing GoldenEye.
1: I love how much you love these games, by the way.
4: I still have it. It's all hooked up. Like, when you go back in time with certain game consoles, they actually don't work properly, just plugged into modern TVs.
1: Yeah, yeah.
4: And I still have an old TV
1: I
4: have the 64.
0: So you can
4: 64.
0: Still use the 64?
4: Yeah, it's still hooked up. My son wanted to play it last night. So
1: that's cool.
4: Yeah, but I remember that was an awesome Christmas morning.
1: Seeing
4: the Nintendo 64 out there.
1: Here are a few other toys that are on the list of Target's must-have top holiday toys for this year. You've got the Pokemon Pikachu Puppetronic.
4: Okay.
0: I don't even know what half this stuff means. Like, I know Pikachu, you know what I mean? But what is that, a Poppetronic?
1: Well, let's see, characters come to life toy.
0: All right.
1: You also have Tickle Me Elmo back on the list. How
0: I love
1: that?
0: Tickle Me Elmo is still on there.
4: Still around.
0: Still kicking.
1: And a couple more on the list here. You have Paw Patrol, the Dino Movie, Megasaurus Dino Vehicle. So that's a ready-for-action toy.
0: All right.
4: Paw Patrol.
1: Hot Wheels City, Ultimate T-Rex Garage with two toy cars. That sounds like fun. That's something I would love back when I was a little kid, by the way.
4: Sure.
1: and the Monster Jam Monster Motors Rev Up Raceway playset. So those are the top toys, the top must-have holiday toys, according to Target. So
0: there you go. Mm. We've shared ours. Mine was the Dream House. Got the old Nintendo 64 over there for Matt.
1: Yeah.
0: You know, what was your favorite gift you've ever given or received, I guess?
1: My favorite gift that I ever received, actually, you guys were kids when you got yours. I was an adult. I was a young adult. It was the last Christmas we had with my dad before he passed away. And I didn't know that was my last Christmas with my dad. I had no idea. Like, you didn't know. Like, you don't know how life's going to go, right?
0: No, you really don't.
1: And my dad surprised me with a really cool Sony boombox.
0: Oh! Yes!
1: The boombox.
0: He's holding up above his head.
4: Did you do that maneuver at least once?
1: I probably
4: with
1: did it?
4: It
1: once in my lifetime.
4: Okay, all right.
1: But here's what I love about that present, guys. My dad was always really hip with tech. He liked tech items. And he actually got one for my sister, too. We both got the same boombox.
0: Oh, that's cool.
1: And I liked it so much because it had the CD player, has the tape deck, has the radio. And by the way, I still love it very much. It's still in my apartment.
0: And it still works.
1: It still works.
0: Ah, that's so cool.
1: So that's very special to me.
0: Yeah, that's a special gift. That's good. But as a music lover, too, I know you were super excited when you got that Christmas.
1: I still love it today. How about that?
0: Well, feel free to share along with us a favorite Christmas gift that you ever gave or received.

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1: Wake up.
2: Good morning.
0: Jenny.
2: Good morning.
0: Jagger.
3: Good morning.
4: Rise and shine.
3: Good morning.
1: Good morning, everybody.
0: Jenny and Jagger in the morning.
5: Now that I have my coffee.
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2: All right.
8: Bianski's Pizza.
2: Gosh,
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8: Look under Heart and Soul Resale Shop.
2: Okay, perfect.
8: In Leawood.
2: Okay, awesome. Thanks for that. Oh, my gosh. I want to see the pictures. Put them up.
8: and

0: actually, every single Barbie doll is $10 a piece. We have bags of outfits that are only going to be $3 a piece.
1: Wow.
0: The Barbie dream house does not come with any furniture, believe it's only $15.
1: Wow.
2: Wow.
1: Jenny, go buy a new one.
2: I know. Oh, I just want to go look at it.

0: kick a dust up.
1: It's the Daily Dirt. The Daily Dirt. Feeling on a dirt road. The Daily Dirt. Turn up your shoulders. Might have a little dirt on my boots. It's the Daily Dirt with Jenny and Jagger in the morning.
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3: All right, Matt, what are three things we need to know this morning?
4: Thank you. Good morning. All right, number one on the agenda, Chris Stapleton is not feeling well, so he has postponed his shows that were scheduled for Morton Amphitheater here on Friday and Saturday. If you already had tickets for them, it's all good. They will be honored at the new dates, which are a week from today.
3: Okay, good.
4: Yes, they are the 14th and the 15th next week. The Friday show equals the Wednesday show. Saturday show equals the Thursday show.
3: Okay, good.
4: To make sense. So
3: it's all good then. Just move into a different day.
4: It's
3: different
4: all
3: days.
4: In the hood.
3: Okay, got
4: so,
3: it.
4: And hoping that Mr. Stapleton feels a lot better.
3: Right? I feel for people like us that like weekend shows, because you're going from weekend to middle of the week, but it's still worth it, right?
2: See Stapleton, yeah, it's worth it.
3: Okay, there you go.
4: Yes, indeed. Okay, and then also on the concert front, well, it's just kind of just appeared out there. Almost like a pop-up show. But it kind of is. But it's at T-Mobile Center. Garth Brooks is coming to town.
2: Well, he's popping up twice.
4: Yes, he is. Garth Brooks in Kansas City, the Blame It All on My Roots tour, November 6th and 7th.

0: Wow. T-Mobile Center.
1: Like in a few weeks.
0: Yes.
2: That's
0: next
2: fast.
0: Next month.
2: So you have to like hurry up and figure out, can I do this? Can I afford the tickets? Can I go on this date?
1: Yeah. Here's what's wild about Garth. Yeah. It'll sell out both times.
2: Wow.
1: Even though there's only a couple weeks' notice.
0: Yeah. Okay.
1: Don't you agree? I think.
0: Oh, yeah. Totally.
2: Okay. Good.
0: Tickets go on sale next week, October 16th. That's
2: all right.
0: Friday. Via the Garth Brooks official website.
2: Very cool.
0: Okay. All right. And then finally, hey, Clay County Sheriff's Department, shout out, is going to be on a reality show.
2: What?
0: How about that? Jenny, you saw this and sent it to us. There's a show called Jail. It's on Amazon Prime.
1: This is going to be great.
0: You watch these shows a lot. Like
1: love these shows.
0: You like body camera footage and watching that stuff, right?
1: I have gone down so many body cam rabbit holes, you don't even know. I love watching body cam footage.
2: Yeah?
1: Oh, it's just you're on the scene.
2: Yeah?
0: Right
2: okay.
0: there.
2: All right.
0: Well, Clay.
2: Okay.
0: She's into it.
1: I'm into it.
2: Listen to Jenny get excited about this. Okay.
1: Well, and it's local.
2: Oh, yeah, that's cool.
1: Right?
0: Totally. So
1: yeah.
0: Clay County Sheriff's Department will be on the second half of this next season.
1: I live in Clay County.
0: Oh, yes, you do. I know.
1: Oh, my gosh.
2: You know what? If you do something wrong, you might be on TV.
1: I know.
2: If you do something wrong.
1: A girl
2: wrong.
1: Can dream. Okay, so we've got red flags.
2: Yeah, there's
1: and
2: a lot
1: that
2: of red
1: means
2: flags
1: ooh, watch out, right?
2: Yep.
1: And if red flag was actually a human being, I dated him.
2: Okay. Oh,

0: morning show I've ever listened to.
1: Oh, thank you so much, Tammy. Oh, my gosh. How much do we owe you for that compliment?
2: Jenny and Jagger in the morning. The all-new 106.5 The Wolf.

0: Hi, the Wolf. Do you have a special, memorable Christmas gift from the past that you want to talk about?
1: I sure do. Picture it. It's 1983.
0: Okay.
1: And you're a five-year-old little girl in kindergarten.
2: Or you're eight.
1: And you wake up.
0: we're in your era.
2: Yeah, we're with you. We're with you.
1: And you wake up Christmas morning and you walk into the living room and there is a beautiful, perfect Cabbage Patch Kid doll.
0: Oh, Jenny, girl. That takes you back.
2: If you close your eyes, can you smell the baby powder scent?
1: I sure can. And she had the cutest little diapers that came with her, too.
2: Yes. And then, of course, the signature on the butt.
1: Of course.
2: Man, those were the days. Ugh.
0: Well, Diana, thanks for sharing with us today.
1: Hey, you're welcome.
2: Bye-bye.
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0: It's the all-new 106.5 The Wolf with Jenny and Jagger in the morning and 106-minute music sweeps all day.
1: How about a little sports chat, Jagger?
0: I'm all down with a little sports chat, Jenny.
2: From Jenny?
0: Yeah.
2: Whoa.
1: Talk about superstitions.
0: Oh, I got a story for you guys.
1: Tell us everything.
0: A third of football fans believe their rituals affect the game.
1: Really?
0: Yeah.
1: You got any of those rituals?
0: I have some rituals. I want to hear some of these survey details.
2: Yes.
0: So there's a new survey that finds out that 34% of football fans believe that their game day rituals can influence the outcome, while another 32% aren't sure but don't want to risk breaking them.
1: I mean, I feel like I've heard about some of these things, like wearing the same pair of socks, well, things like that.
0: You're right. Well, lucky clothing is the most common superstition, Jenny.
1: Really?
0: So you're right there on the right track here.
1: Yeah, yeah.
0: That's followed by watching games in the same place, like same seat, same spot.
2: Yep.
0: Yeah, all that.
2: Same room.
0: Eating the same food or snack, while many fans also keep rituals going through winning streaks. So if there's a winning streak going, they same exact thing every day.
2: Don't change anything.
0: Or every week, right?
2: You don't mess with a streak.
1: Dang, mm-hmm. How smelly are those socks going to be?
2: Oh,
0: pretty smelly.
1: You know?
0: The traditions can run deep, with more than a third of fans inheriting their most meaningful ritual from a parent or guardian, and some keeping traditions alive for generations. So that is the story.
1: Okay.
0: And yes, I do stuff like this, Jenny.
1: You do stuff.
0: I do.
1: Tell me about your superstitions. And I know you follow quite a few teams.
0: I follow a lot of teams. I'm random because I grew up in Northeast Ohio. So I'm a big Cleveland baseball fan. Cleveland Guardians.
1: That's your team.
0: That's my team.
1: You grew up with them. Yeah.
0: So they've been in the playoffs this week. And I tried to do a couple things.
1: Okay. What did you try to do?
0: All right. Game one, I wore my Cleveland Guardians jersey, Jose Ramirez. He's our best player. Right. Had that jersey on and my Cleveland Guardians hat. That didn't work. Lost game one.
2: They lost.
0: Game two, I thought, well, I'll change it up. I'll go back to the Cleveland Indians.
2: Can't wear the same thing.
1: The OG.
0: Can't wear the same
1: memorabilia.
0: Thing. I went to my OG, a Michael Brantley jersey from like 2015. I think that's the season that's from, with my Cleveland Indians hat as opposed to the Guardians hat.
1: And?
0: That didn't work.
1: Shoot.
0: I'm running out of things to do.
1: Well, wait, is that where we are now?
0: I'm game three. I don't know what to do today.
1: Do you have any other clothing that you
0: anymore.
1: Haven't worn?
0: Oh, yeah, I do. Of course I do. I have tons of Cleveland baseball gear.
1: What if you wore...
0: Which I do. You give me an idea.
1: Here's my idea. What if you don't wear any of the gear?
0: You think I should just be myself and not wear anything Cleveland today?
1: Right. I mean, why not? At this point, you have nothing to lose, right?
2: Well, I mean, they do.
0: The playoff series.
2: Yeah.
1: Oh, there's that.
2: They have something to lose.
1: But seriously, what if you just didn't wear any of the gear?
0: I could try that.
1: I don't know.
0: What if I'm the one causing all the bad luck? What if it's me?
1: I don't know.
0: Matt.
2: I don't do this.
0: Yes.
2: But I have, it's not so much superstition as I found myself having like routines,
0: mm-hmm.
2: like things that I just tend to do over and over. My wife would probably be a better person to comment on this because she observes me mm-hmm. when we're watching sports. But I remember back during the Royals World Series runs.
0: Yes.
2: And just that whole time frame.
0: Yes.
2: Lorenzo Cain was my favorite player on the team.
1: Lo Cain.
0: Number six, right? Was he number six?
2: Number six. That's my favorite number, right?
0: Oh, yeah, yeah.
2: And I just, I loved watching him play baseball.
0: Oh, great player.
2: But
0: yeah.
2: I love that you said his nickname, Lo Cain, because every time he did something awesome, I would go, dun, dun, dun, dun, dun, dun, dun, like cocaine from Eric Clapton.
0: So you did that. Okay.
2: Lo Cain.
1: It worked.
2: It was great. Yeah.
0: Was that your superstition? Was that your superstition?
2: I wouldn't say it a superstition. It was more of just a routine. I did it. It wasn't like I felt like something bad was going to happen if I didn't do it.
1: Yeah.
2: You know?
1: I can relate to this on a couple levels. And you know me with my sports. It's like, it's whatever, right?
0: Yes, yes.
1: It's on. Sometimes I watch, sometimes I don't.
0: Yes.
1: But I remember with some of the Chiefs, Super Bowl and playoff games, things like that, that I had to stand up at a certain point.
0: Oh,
1: at the like toward the end of the game.
0: Okay.
1: A lot of those games were so close.
0: Okay.
1: I feel like I had to stand up, and if I didn't stand up, something was gonna happen.
2: Oh, okay. You're
1: and then
2: not
1: I felt
2: attention.
1: Yeah, then I felt ridiculous though. Like if me really, who like sometimes watches, sometimes doesn't, you know, my superstition could make or break the game, do you know? But it was I had to stand up at a certain point in the game.
0: I understand that.
1: Yeah. And it was like that for the Royals too with the World Series runs. I feel like I had something like that. Like then like if I didn't watch a game, I better not watch the games because when I don't watch, we would win.
0: Wow. Uh-huh. I've seen that one so many times. People have mentioned that.
1: Yeah.
0: Like you cannot enjoy watching a game because you think you're the problem.
1: Yeah.
2: Well, I've seen stuff like, hey, something's like, okay, let's say you're watching a game with friends, right?
0: Yeah.
2: And you go to the bathroom and step out of the room, and then something good happens, and you come back, and they're like, nope, you can't be in
1: here.
2: Get
1: back out.
2: Something, get on out of here.
0: That's happened before.
2: Some off of our text line here.
0: Yes.
2: It says, my mom's football tradition is wearing the same outfit until they lose a game.
0: Oh.
2: Until they lose a game. Then once they lose, that gets folded up and put away, and then they says they stink because she doesn't wash them.
0: Oh.
2: Also, our friend Mike texted in and says, hey, I have a ritual during games. I drink during every game.
1: Oh, okay. Oh, there you go.
2: Yeah, there you go. Well, there you go.
1: It seems to be working this year, so
2: hey,
1: cheers.
0: That's a good ritual. Yay!

0: Hi, 106.5 The Wolf. Good morning.
1: Yeah, so like Chiefs traditions on the game day.
0: Yeah.
1: I feel if I don't wear red on a Friday before and then wear my jersey on the game day, they will lose. And then also my wife, if she watches the game with us, they lose. As soon as she stops winning the game, they win. Like this past Sunday, when she stopped watching the Raiders game, we started winning.
0: Your poor wife. I feel so bad for your wife on this one.
1: That's how she feels. If she watches the game, we lose.
2: Oh, no. The pressure.
0: No. Get out of here. Go in the closet or something. Go hide.
2: I know. Go hide.
0: Hey, thanks for calling.
2: Go Chiefs.

0: around. At which point, Tucker started singing a snippet of that song by Lee Bryce, Rumors. And that got a laugh, ha ha ha, but it didn't stop the question from coming. Though the rumor is that you and Miss Ella Langley are a thing, can you confirm? To which Tucker responded, next question?
1: Wow, he don't want to talk about it.
0: He just want to move right on.
1: He don't want to even confirm or deny.
0: Mm-mm.
1: Or even just say, ah, ha ha, that's great, I'd love to go out with her.
0: I would have had some fun with it myself, but he didn't even want to go there.
1: Wow.
0: But maybe the two of them, if they are dating, have agreed, that's our private life, we're never going to talk about it publicly.
1: Possible.
0: I don't know.
1: Now, usually, I think that if this is a Q&A thing, usually don't the people come out, now, please, don't talk about this. Don't ask this question. Don't
0: sometimes,
1: do that.
0: Yeah.
1: don't talk about Ella Langley.
0: But don't talk about the biggest rumor that there is that she's, you know. Yeah.
1: Right.
0: I don't know. Okay. Anyway. Okay, now, this is exciting if you are a fan of Reba. She said, world famous Julian's Auction has a huge selection of Reba memorabilia hitting the auction block for charity. All the proceeds are going to go to support a bunch of nonprofits that are close to Reba's heart, which I love everything about that.
1: Yeah.
0: And Reba says, we have all these clothes, all this stuff. My team has taken such good care of everything, but now it's time for everything to move on, go to a good home, you know, get it out of here.
1: That is so nice.
0: Well, it is so nice. One man's junk is another man's treasure or whatever, isn't
1: that?
0: Yeah. So I was thinking, okay, this is cool, but who's going to be able to afford any of these things? Well, I have put the link up at Wolf Kansas City on Instagram.
1: Right.
0: It's in our story. If you click it, it'll take you to the auction site. The auction is full of affordable things right now anyway.
1: Oh.
0: Like there are plaques and clothing items and just all kinds of cool Reba stuff. Yeah. I mean, some of them right now, the bid is only at like $25.
1: Oh, cool.
0: Now, is it going to go up to $500,000 maybe? Well, but right now it's affordable.
1: Okay, good.
0: So go make a bid and see what you can get. And again, that's up on our Instagram if you want to take a look.
1: Okay.
0: And this news is going to warm Jagger's heart and soul as a lover of record stores. Amarillo by morning. Record store day, Black Friday. Are you aware of this?
1: Yeah, I'm aware of record store day.
0: You know about it?
1: Yeah.
0: Okay, so it's been revealed for Black Friday, and it's basically 185 exclusive releases that are set to hit independent record stores the morning after Thanksgiving.
1: Yes.
0: Okay, so what it is, it'll be previously unavailable things in a particular format, or maybe it's a something that's long out of print.
1: Yes.
0: A lot of rock and roll, a lot of different kinds of music, but in the way of country, there will be some items available on Record Store Day from George Strait.
1: Oh, wow.
0: Yeah, so exciting.
1: Yes.
0: So go visit your local, you know, keep the music alive. Go
1: Let's
0: visit your
1: that.
0: Local record store.
1: I love that.
0: Yeah.
2: It's time to move along. Get your day going on the Wolf right now. Don't snooze.
1: Guys, I didn't have that last night.
0: That's
1: I didn't have
0: because
1: one of those
0: you
1: weird...
0: sleep like a dead person.

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1: If you have not purchased your tickets yet for our acoustic Christmas show, I would recommend doing so immediately.
0: Yes.
1: Here's why. The show's coming up December 8th at the Midland, but we know from our behind-the-scenes sources that it is selling faster than maybe any acoustic Christmas show thus far to date.
0: Yes.
1: So you'll want to get those tickets immediately.
0: And check out this lineup, by the way. If it wasn't then I wanna be. Gavin Adcock. Stella Lefty. When I get to drinking, I get Jenny Starrett, Zach John King. And the critic darling, Tyler Nance.
1: Yeah, Tyler was not nominated for some CMAs, and the critics were going bananas over that. Like, wait a minute, what? How did you not put this guy in there?
0: Critics like him a lot.
1: Yeah, so
0: you should come to the show.
1: You should come to the show. We'd love to hang out with you
0: as well.
1: It's going to be a great night at the Midland December 8th. So go to our website, 1065thewolf.com, or you can also link in bio for tickets at our Instagram, at Wolf Kansas.

0: the city.
1: And by the way, I've been seeing ticket prices for this artist who's going to be at our show going up all around the country. You could see her for a very affordable ticket at a very cool show. This is Stella Left.

0: 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WDAF FM and HD1 Liberty, Kansas City. Jenny and Jagger in the morning. And now, Jenny and Jagger's 90s at 9.
1: Jenny, I know how much we both love George Strait.
2: We do love the king.
1: And he had such an amazing library of hits in the 80s and the 90s as well.
2: That is correct. And we'll play one of those 90s smash songs here in just a second. Yeah. But can I tell you this?
1: Oh, you got a fun fact?
2: George Strait's former red 1958 Chevrolet Corvette.
1: Mm.
2: Is heading to auction.
1: No way.
2: In November. We were just talking about the Reba auction.
1: Yeah.
2: Something tells me that this Corvette's going to go for a whole lot of money, but it's through GAA Classic Cars. So if you are into that sort of thing.
1: That is so cool. That sounds amazing. By the way, this song we're going to play for you, it was the third single from George's album, Blue Clear Sky. It came out in 1996. Ready for this one?
2: Well, if he can still make Cheyenne, he must be cruising along in that Corvette.
1: Here's George Strait on the 90s at 9 on 106.5 The Wolf. Her telephone.

0: kick a dust up.
1: It's the Daily Dirt. The Daily Dirt. The Daily Dirt. Might have a little dirt on my boots. It's the Daily Dirt with Jenny and Jagger in the morning.
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3: All right, Matt, what are three things we need to know this morning?
4: Thank you. Good morning. Well, let's talk concerts right off the bat here because some announcements. Mm-hmm. Chris Stapleton, supposed to be here on Friday, Saturday. He's not feeling good, so mm-hmm. those shows have been rescheduled to next week, mm-hmm. Wednesday and Thursday, the 14th and 15th. So if you had tickets for those shows, they will be honored on their respective days. The Friday goes to the Wednesday. The Saturday show goes to the Thursday night show.
3: Got it.
2: You know, artists do not like to do this unless they absolutely have to. Because, mm-hmm. I mean, they get it. Especially for weekend shows, but people probably made plans to come sometimes from out of state or whatever.
3: Yeah.
2: And, you know, weekends are the only thing that works. It sucks for much as for them. Do you know what I'm trying to say?
3: They hate doing it.
2: They hate doing it. And I know it messes up plans. They know it messes up plans.
4: Right. Yeah, and I think it was just no way around it, right?
2: When you get the flu, what are you going to do?
4: And also, we're coming kind of to the end of outdoor concert season real quick
3: here in
4: Kansas City. So. Yeah. All right. So again, that was Stapleton shows. If you had tickets for Friday, they work for Wednesday next week from today. If you had tickets for Saturday, they work for Thursday.
3: Mm-hmm.
4: All right. And the other big concert news today just dropped out of thin air, basically.
2: Mm-hmm.
4: Garth Brooks. He's coming to town.
3: Yes, he is.
4: Get this. T-Mobile Center, the Blame It All on My Roots arena tour. And he's doing two nights. Like a month from now.
2: I feel like he looked at his paper calendar the way that I do. And I feel like he was like, you know what? I don't have anything to do these couple of days.
4: Let's pencil Kansas City in.
2: Right. That's what I feel like happened.
4: November 6th, November 7th.
3: Wow.
4: Garth Brooks, T-Mobile Center, downtown. Tickets go on sale next week. Yeah, Friday, October 16th at noon.
3: Guys.
4: For Garth Brooks.
3: That's a weekend show, too. I love that.
2: Hope he didn't get the flu.
3: Yeah.
4: Oh, just don't say that now.
2: Just kidding. No, right. I have to tell you, I've had so many texts this morning, friends that, my one friend Mandy, she's like, I'm shaking, I'm sweating. When do these tickets go on sale? You know, needs all the info immediately. I know this is a huge deal.
3: Yes.
2: Huge deal.
4: Absolutely.
3: It is a huge deal, guys.
4: Absolutely. Okay, and then finally, hey, there's a non-zero chance that Jenny Matthews could be on TV. In a very entertaining way.
3: Oh, yeah.
4: If it does happen.
2: Broken dream.
4: Well, I'm talking about a show that's on Amazon Prime. It's called Jail.
3: Oh, my goodness.
2: Jail. You have no idea. If I saw a show come up on my feed, Jail, I'm going to watch it.
4: Well, it is from the creators, producers, or whatever, of Cops. So it's a reality TV show, and it is featuring the Clay County Sheriff's Department. That's your neck of the woods, Jenny Matthews.
2: I know. As a Clay County resident, I am very excited about this.
3: Oh, my goodness.
4: So they're going to be featured on there. Again, that's, that show's called Jail. It's on Amazon Prime. From what we know, the Clay County Sheriff's Department will appear on the second half of this upcoming season.
3: Okay.
4: I'm not seeing a release date for that yet.
2: Oh, I'll let you know.
4: No, okay.
2: I'll find out.
4: Are you gonna let us know if there's like a legal thing that happens here?
2: I'll let you know everything. I will be watching. The fact that I love a jail show, I love a cops show, a jail show. You pick, you know, any true crime, anything, right? And then the fact that it's something that's local.
4: Yeah.
2: Kidding me right now?
4: I guess Jagger, if she doesn't show up for work one day, we'll know maybe she's making an appearance on Jail.
2: Never know.
4: No. I don't know.
2: Okay. Do the hair, put a little makeup on, look alive. Okay. Real pants, you know what I mean?
3: Real pants, is that you said?
2: I've got jeans on today, everybody. Can I get a round of applause for jeans?

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3: Jenny and Jagger in the morning. 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

0: 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Libby Holman was a sexually fluid blues singer who became famous in the 1920s, and then infamous when she was indicted for her husband's murder. 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
3: Well, awesome weather today. Sunny and a high of 84. Enjoy it if you can tonight. Clear and cooler, low of 59. Tomorrow, sunny, high of 81. Pretty much the forecast for the next few days, sunny, with highs in the mid-80s. Right now, we've got a few clouds, but mostly sunshine and 65 with Post Malone and Morgan Wallen. On The Wolf,

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1: We all know what I mean when I say zhuzh, right?
2: Oh, zhuzh it up.
1: Like, how do you zhuzh it up? You're going to make fun of me, but I watch a lot of QVC. Not that I buy a lot of stuff off of it, but like HSN, QVC, yeah. The home shopping networks. Yeah. And every time they talk about a hair product or whatever, they're like, and then you use it in your hair and you can just you can see that zhuzh.
2: The zhuzh.
1: Zhuzh. That's the first time I ever really noticed the word.
2: I know what you're talking about.
1: But then, Matt, you used the word zhuzh yesterday, and then I tried to spell it. And I came up with Z-Z-S-H-U-S-H-Z-Z. Zhuzh. Zhuzh.
3: Probably closest it's going to be.
1: Okay. So we're going to talk about zhuzhing and how you zhuzh things. And we're talking about this yesterday off the air because, Jagger, you informed us about something that sounds delightful. I'm going to have to try this, but it's a way to zhuzh up a beverage.
2: It is. So when I visited my girlfriend Ginger in August.
1: Do you mean Ginger?
2: Zhuzh. That's funny. I guess her neighbor, who's really sweet, taught her a way to make the sparkling water. I don't know, the Waterloo or the bubbly. You know what I'm talking about?
1: Yeah, choose your sparkling water. I actually love Waterloo as my brand.
2: That's my favorite as well.
1: Yeah.
2: And she basically, she's like, hey, I have this lemonade. Why don't you put a squirt of lemonade in the drink and then put the sparkling water in? And it's really good.
1: It's like a little mocktail almost.
2: It's almost like a mocktail. So basically, like for me, like personally, I love that she had LaCroix, and this is what I've been getting into. It's tangerine LaCroix with lemonade. It tastes really good.
1: That sounds amazing.
2: It just gives a little more oomph.
1: I don't think you mean oomph. I think you mean zhuzh.
2: Yeah, okay.
3: Zhuzh it up a little bit.
2: It tastes really good.
1: Matt, what do you zhuzh?

0: I tend to do this a lot, but the one that I did most recently is I think a lot of people zhuzh up the frozen pizzas.
1: Mm-hmm.
0: Do you know what I'm saying?
2: Yeah.
1: My dad was zhuzhing up pizzas when I was little.
2: Nice.
0: Yeah, you get them out of the box or the wrapper or whatever, and you go, I think I need some more cheese on this. I want to add some more pepperoni, whatever, to the already made frozen pizza.
2: Yeah.
0: So I've been doing that for a long time, but just the other day decided to zhuzh it up with a little chili crisp.
1: What's chili crisp?
0: Oh, it's a condiment made with like chili peppers, oil. Mm-hmm. It might have like fried garlic, sesame seeds. So it's got a little spicy kick, but also a little crunchy texture to it, right?
1: Mm.
0: So I put that over a frozen pepperoni pizza.
2: Ooh.
0: And then I put it in the oven. And
1: let's go.
0: I mean, it definitely felt a little like Emeril Lagasse, like, bam, chili crisp.
2: Zhuzh.
0: Yeah, zhuzh.
1: Yeah, trademark it. Copyright it. Whatever it's called. Zhuzh.
0: We'll do it right now. So, yeah, it came out great. Just had that chili crisp. Jagger, you've had this stuff before.
2: I like cooking with, like, when I make my stir fry, I'll use chili crisp with that.
0: It adds a little spiciness, but it's one of those, like, condiments that kind of, like, boost every other flavor.
1: Yeah.
2: Yeah, it's really good.
0: I put it on tacos, too.
2: Yeah, wow.
0: As well. That's how I zhuzh up tacos.
2: I love that.
1: Chili crisp. Should stop calling it chili crisp, because that doesn't have nearly the effect of zhuzh. You know what I mean? Just rename it.
2: I love that you put it on pizza. That sounds awesome. I'll have to try that.
1: My dad used to zhuzh up our pizzas, and you know what he would put is, he would cut up hot dogs, and I know everyone's like, ew, a hot dog on a pizza?
0: No, I get it.
1: But little teeny tiny hot dog pieces and put them on. It was delicious.
2: All right.
0: Heck yeah. A little extra cheese with it maybe too.
2: Wow.
1: Okay. I'm going to just tell you my zhuzh.
2: please do.
1: So you can, traditionally this is made for toast, right? So you've got your Land O'Lakes butter selection, but now they have a cinnamon butter. So think like Texas, and actually Texas Roadhouse has a brand of it too, but the cinnamon butter, you know?
0: Yeah.
1: Okay. So put it on toast. It's delightful.
2: Yeah.
1: Put it on a baked potato. You talk about zhuzhing up your baked potato. A cinnamon butter on a baked potato.
2: How's that taste?
1: Delightful.
2: Really?
1: It's a zhuzh like I've never zhuzhed before.
2: No. I never thought about zhuzhing with cinnamon and potatoes.
0: Who knew? I don't either. Are you doing all the other kind of like baked potato-y stuff like cheese or sour cream or bacon?
1: Not on this particular variety. I mean, I feel like that's a zhuzh of its own.
2: Sure. Oh, okay.
1: This is simply your baked potato and you're like, well, that's a baked potato. You want to just give it a little... something.
2: Yeah.
1: Zhuzh. Little cinnamon butter on there.
2: Okay.
1: Butter.
2: Wow. Jenny Matthews.
1: Yeah.
2: What a surprise.
1: Yeah. It's really wild. You just never know what you're going to get on this show.
2: A lot of zhuzhing going on.
3: Jenny and Jagger in the morning. The all new 106.5 The Wolf.

0: What's buzzing on Lower Broadway? You're about to find out. Here's Nashville Nuggets with Jenny and Jagger in the morning.
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2: There's a rumor going round.
3: Well,
2: about me.
3: That's a Lee Bryce song that I really love. Matt and I were not on the same page here.
1: Oh, yeah.
3: What's the story? That's okay. I got it.
1: Yes,
3: all right.
1: Yes.
3: So news got out that Ella Langley and Tucker Wentmore are allegedly dating.
1: Yes.
3: And Tucker was taking part in
1: allegedly.
3: A fan Q&A, and one fan got his attention by saying, so, like, there's this rumor going around.
1: Oh, yeah.
3: At which point, Tucker started singing that song from Lee Bryce, going,
1: oh.
3: A rumor going.
1: Oh, he's having fun with it a little bit.
3: He was having a little bit of fun with it and then got a laugh, but then it didn't stop the question. The guy was like, okay, haha. Now tell me. I want confirmation. Are you dating Ella Langley? And Tucker just responded, next question.
1: He was uncomfortable.
3: He was. And I can't decide how I wanted him to answer that, because if they're together, I'd be proud. Like, I'd be like, yeah.
1: So here's what I'm thinking. This is just me. If somebody's like, hey, are you dating Ella Langley? Heck yeah.
3: Yeah, damn right.
1: we were dating. We're having a great time together.
3: Or wouldn't you say something like, can you believe it?
1: Yeah.
3: Like,
1: I had fun with it.
3: Yeah, unless they've decided, hey, we want to keep this super down low.
1: Then maybe a little more coy. It'd be a little more playful.
3: Maybe they're not together at all.
1: Maybe not. But, I mean, at least what he said, that she's one of my best friends or something? I don't know.
3: I would have been a little more
1: forthcoming. He didn't give any answer at all.
3: He really didn't. It was kind of a weird response.
1: Boo.
3: Okay, if you love Reba.
4: She said,
3: world famous Julian's Auction has a huge selection right now of all kinds of Reba memorabilia. It is on the auction block for charity. All the proceeds will go to a bunch of nonprofits that Reba loves to support, which is really cool.
1: Yeah.
3: And I mean, there's everything from wall plaques to jewelry to dresses that she's worn.
1: Did you say like watches and stuff
3: there's
1: and jewelry?
3: Watches. Yeah. I mean, there's just all kinds of stuff. And I mean, you think auction, you think really high dollar items. And I'm not saying that it won't get racked up to be those high dollar
1: items.
3: But right now, there's a lot of really affordable stuff on there.
1: Really?
3: If you'd like to check out what's on the auction block, you can go to @WolfKansasCity on Instagram.
1: Mm-hmm.
3: In our story, I've put the link to the auction. It's actually just fun to scroll through it
1: to
3: see what they've got. But if you love Reba, you might want to try to bid on something.
1: Why not? I mean, hey, if you have a couple bucks to put down on something, see if you win.
3: Like I said, some of it's $25, $50, $75.
1: Give it a shot.
3: Yeah, before it gets to be like $6 million.
1: Yeah, it might be.
3: Okay, and then let's see. This news is going to warm your heart, I think, Jagger.
1: Okay, good.
3: As a record store
1: I'm a record store lover.
3: You are. And well, I'm just screwing up left and right because I don't actually have that story.
1: Well, you mentioned that for Record Store Day, that's the day, that's Black Friday.
3: Yes, it is.
1: The day after Thanksgiving.
3: Yes,
1: and there record stores all around the country, they have these really cool specials you can't find usually at any other time of the year.
3: Yes.
1: And you find special versions of albums, special things you can't buy on vinyl.
3: Yes.
1: And it's all about Record Store Day.
3: Yes, and you actually know about this because you...
1: I purchased things on Record Store Day before. Why not?
3: Correct. And listen, I miss a record store. There are some really cool ones still around. But I mean, I miss the day when you could go to any mall and just stand in the record store and look, flip
1: too.
3: Through all the vinyl and the
1: same.
3: CDs and tapes.
1: I'm with you, sister.
3: Things. But anyway, we played George Strait there because there's going to be some George Strait items that I don't know. They haven't said yet if it's stuff that has never been released or if it's like a special version of something to

0: country music and Jenny and Jagger in the morning. In one place. 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
1: What if the thing you're listening to right now never got interrupted? What if it could play uninterrupted from room to room on Sonos? What if you start with two Sonos speakers just to see how it feels? What if you really like how it feels and you become a Sonos person who can't stop saying to their friends, "What if you start with two Sonos speakers just to see how it feels?" Because it's not magic, but it's not not magic.
2: 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Or get a little nostalgic? Do you like to cozy up indoors? Or kick it outdoors? Whatever you fall for, get shoes that get you. We've got the trend. You bring the vibes. DSW, let us surprise you.
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1: I need a nap.
0: You tired?
1: I'm getting a little nappy today.
0: You know, I've had trouble sleeping this week myself. Does that make you feel any better?
1: Why haven't I had any trouble sleeping? I just feel like I need more of it. Just kind of need more of it.
0: All right.
1: Yeah. Well, but you know what? It's one of these days that was so pretty outside that I feel guilty. This is like a guilt day if I lay around and take a nap. You know what I mean?
0: Honestly, you're allowed to have a little nappy.
1: Yeah, I know, but it's just so nice out. I feel like I'd take a walkie instead.
0: Walkie and a nappy.
1: Yeah.
0: Both.
1: Yeah. First the nappy, then the walkie.
0: I'm just trying to help. I'm trying to motivate you in a good way.
2: Maybe the walk would make you, you know, kind of lift you up a little bit.
0: Oh.
2: Maybe do the walk.
1: The thought of my blankie. Sounds really nappy. Good.
0: All right.
2: Well, blankie, walkie.
1: Yeah. Right.
0: Well, I hope you have a great day.
1: Kindness wins.
0: Yeah, sleepy.
2: Jeez. Take care of yourself and take care of somebody else.
1: Oh, uplifting.
0: Oh, yeah.
2: Well, God, do you want your blankie now?
1: Crank this up. This will wake us up.
2: Yeah,
0: all right, we'll talk to you tomorrow morning after 6 on 106.5 The Wolf. There you go. Bye.

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What should you be buying on Amazon to get the best deals? Plus, I'm even going to throw in like one thing that I always buy for dirt cheap. I'm telling you, this is such a good hack. It's coming up in just a few.

0: The all-new 106.5 The Wolf with Jenny and Jagger in the morning. Tomorrow morning with Jagger's Knowledge Knockout, another chance to win Chris Stapleton tickets if you can knock me out.
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So what are the best things that you should be buying advice from a shopping professional who is me? Okay, so the best things to buy on Prime Day, anything that's like an Amazon-owned device typically has really steep deals. 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My go-to for Prime Day, however, though, and this is such a good hack, it's coffee table books. 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For Prime Day, coffee table books are always like 50, 60, sometimes 75% off. And I'm talking like the nicest ones. I only buy coffee table books over Prime Days. You can get the Architectural Digest one, the Tom Ford one. Louis Vuitton has one that's like $150. It's literally on sale for 50 bucks right now. Like, why would you not buy it? These make great Christmas gifts because people are like, oh my God, you spent $150. No one needs to know that you spent 50 bucks and that you got the best tip in the world from your

I just saw this headline on like how to escape quicksand, and Gen Z was commenting like, what is the deal with the quicksand? I don't know, but every single movie and cartoon in the 90s would take somebody out with quicksand. It was like a very strange trope that everyone was using, and it was obviously very

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I'm going to ask him about that today while he's hanging out with us on the Superstar Power Hour from 2 to 3.

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Toys R Us announced they're going to be opening 120 new stores across the U.S. for the holiday season. These are going to be like small pop-ups, think a store inside of a store, but still happy to see that making a comeback. Like, we need Toys R Us. And by we, I mean the kids.

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1: Yesterday, I got to go tour Dolly Parton's new Songteller Hotel here in Nashville.
2: Working 9 to 5, what a way to make a living, barely getting by. It's all taking and no giving.
1: And what is super fun is that the hotel is just down the street from Arcadia and Company studio at the Hard Rock Cafe. So we went over there yesterday morning. We got to be there for the ribbon cutting and then tour the hotel and then Dolly's Life of Many Colors Museum. And guys, this hotel is so beautiful and it's so Dolly. I mean, think every shade of pink available to womankind. You're going to find it in this hotel. And it's also just so thoughtful. Like one of the things they did that I loved is they offered this 6-sister suite because Dolly was one of the 12 and there were 6 girls. But the room comes with 3 queen beds in one room. So you can stay with all your girlfriends when you're here on a girls trip. Then they have all these like extra vanities. The room comes with 2 showers. Like it is literally all the things that you want and need to have the perfect girls weekend. Then in the museum, I think I cried like 4 times. You get to see things like Dolly's wedding dress, her handwritten lyrics from Jolene and I Will Always Love You. And there's just so many outfits, so much memorabilia. And it was done on like a Disney World level attraction. It was just amazing. If you're coming to Nashville, check it out as a place to stay, but also make sure you just get tickets to the museum because when you are in there, it just feels like Dolly is with you.

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Like, great night faster than getting home and realizing you got to put the duvet cover back on. But this happened to me last night. 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I was so excited to lay down, and just brutal reality check. 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

0: country am I in?
1: It doesn't matter. It's 5 o'clock somewhere.
0: It's always on 5 in Margaritaville, come to think of it.
1: Yeah, I heard that.
0: You've been there, haven't you?
1: Yes, sir.
0: I've seen your boat there.
1: I've been to Margaritaville a few times.
0: All right. Well, that's good.
1: Stumble my way back.
0: Okay. Well, we just want to make sure you can keep it between the navigational beacons.
1: Between the buoys. I got it.
0: All right. Well, it's 5 o'clock. Let's go somewhere.
1: I'm ready. 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
0: Let's get out of here.
1: I'm gone.

0: The all-new 106.5 The Wolf with Jenny and Jagger in the morning. Tomorrow morning with Jagger's Knowledge Knockout. Another chance to win Chris Stapleton tickets if you can knock me out.
1: And, Jagger, it's a proven fact. You know, if you listen to this show, we will make you smile at least once.
0: That's right.
1: Tomorrow, though, real proven facts about how to turn your bad day around. How to fix a bad day.
0: We can do that tomorrow morning.
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1: Ella Langley has been on a generational run on the Billboard Hot 100 chart with Choosin' Texas.
2: She's from Texas, I can tell by the way he's two-stepping around the room.
1: Even breaking Mariah Carey's record for 22 weeks at number one, Ella officially notched 24 weeks, but everyone was waiting to see if she would get another one this week. However, Taylor Swift actually took the top spot with her new single, Patient Zero. Thing though. Ella

top spot with her new single, Patient Zero. Here's the thing though, Ella could potentially move back into number one. Like, it doesn't have to be consecutive weeks. However, the tricky thing is gonna be Christmas is coming up, and when that happens, Mariah Carey's All Over Christmas usually pops back into that top spot. So either way,

They said we couldn't be contained. They were right. 106 minutes of pure untamed country music is on. The all new 106.5, The Wolf.

I just read that 2% of Americans have never had a taco. What? How? I feel like you would have to go out of your way to make that happen. Like, saying you've never had a taco is like saying you've never had a sandwich. I also just, like, don't think I could be friends with anybody like that. Hey.

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Lee Bryce is a country music superstar, but when was the last time he met someone and felt starstruck? I'm going to ask him about that today while he's hanging out with us on the Superstar Power Hour from 2 to 3.

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0: The all-new 106.5 The Wolf with Jenny and Jagger in the morning. Tomorrow morning with Jagger's Knowledge Knockout. Another chance to win Chris Stapleton tickets if you can knock me out.
1: And, Jagger, it's a proven fact. 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
14: 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Thomas Jefferson tried them. 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

Let us know, and we will give you a tour of the Katie and Company studio. We are right here on Broadway in the middle of all the action. We're inside the Hard Rock Cafe, and we've done this for the last few years, and maybe I just don't say it enough, but follow us on Instagram or on Facebook at Katie and Company, and just send us a DM with the dates that you're coming, and we will get you set up. If you're a first responder, I will give you the VIP tour. I'll even put you on the air. I'm also going to have to start offering, I think, an additional tour option, which includes Gus being present. Our visitors this week, like the second they got off the elevator, they're like, yeah, hi, Katie, whatever. Is Gus here? Which honestly, it just made me so happy that he's become like a caricature in your lives as well. So again, DM us on Instagram or on Facebook at Katie and Company, and we will take care of you. I would love

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1: Lee Bryce is here this week hanging out with us, and you obviously, you have your like dream job getting to be a country music star, but if you had not become a country artist, what do you think you would have pursued? Like, what would have been your second dream job?
2: Well, dream job probably would have been, you know, I mean, now where I'm from, you know, hardly get any pay for it. So I'd have been skimming by, but you know, I'd have probably loved to have been like a high school football coach or, you know, and.
1: Oh, you would have been great at that. Like you're an amazing country artist, but like, I feel like your demeanor would have been great with kids.
2: I would have loved it. Now my daddy, you know, I grew up an electrician and working for him like since I was 10 years old. So probably would have had that if I could have maybe gotten that to a point of where I didn't have to go be there all the time. Maybe I could have done like maybe assisting coaching or something on the side. But I feel like coaching football would have been something I would have loved to do. Maybe even middle school, because they're so impressionable. And I remember those years and, you know, especially now watching my boy go into football.
1: Oh, for sure.
2: I'm like, and then some of these coaches are, I'm like, what are they teaching you? Nothing. I'm like, what in the world? Like,
1: then you realize you've turned into your parents.
2: Yeah. Like, and like, you know, some of these parents are like, this coach is terrible. He's like yelling at him. I'm like, dude, you're playing football. If you did something wrong, you're going to get yelled at. You're going to get embarrassed. So you won't do it again.
1: You need to.
2: You know what I mean? You need, sometimes you need that in your life. Like,

0: The all-new 106.5 The Wolf with Jenny and Jagger in the morning. Tomorrow morning with Jagger's Knowledge Knockout, another chance to win Chris Stapleton tickets if you can knock me out.
1: And, Jagger, it's a proven fact. You know, if you listen to this show, we will make you smile at least once.
0: That's right.
1: Tomorrow, though, real proven facts about how to turn your bad day around, how to fix a bad day.
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1: Lee Bryce is a country music superstar. I want to know, when was the last time he felt starstruck?
2: Yeah, you know, I was starstruck the first time I met George Strait. But I tell you, it was really cool. Kind of right before the pandemic, Garth Brooks got inducted. He got the Gershon Award, which is like this big award of I mean, it's crazy what it all kind of consists of. But it's out of Washington, so we were in Washington, D.C., and they did this big tribute to him. And he only had like four singers come and sing his songs, you know, on this stage in front of all of Washington and all this, everybody, like in Washington. I mean, here we are. It's like a total, I mean, he brought like both sides of parties together. It's crazy. Yeah. Like he's just, you know, he's that magic.
1: He's
2: man.
1: Good at that.
2: That was, it was really, really, really cool because I got to be there with, you know, Keb Moe and Ricky Skaggs and Chris Stapleton. And that was basically it and me. And I got to sing, but I was the only person who got to sing a Garth Brooks song who actually wrote the song. Mm-hmm. And so it was pretty starstruck in that moment, looking over at Garth in the stands while we were singing tributes to him. I was nervous.
1: That's just a special life moment right there. Yeah. I bet you were like, don't forget the lyrics. Lee Bryce is here hanging out with us on the Superstar Power Hour. Here he is right now. This is I Drive Your Truck.
3: 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That dirty Braves cap on the dash. Dog tags hanging from the rear view.

farm was a place to go. 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King in the can and the Marlboro man. Jack and Jim were a few good men. 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And all this small town, he said, she said. 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I'm tired of talking, man. Y'all ain't listening. Them old dirt.

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The all-new 106.5 The Wolf. Good afternoon, Ryan Scott with you. Another beautiful fall day here in KC. 83 degrees. I sound like a broken record, but I'm loving it. Here's Sam Hunt to kick things off. Got to go.

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Jenny and Jagger in the morning, and the most nonstop country music all day. 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

The all-new 106.5 The Wolf, Chris Stapleton, postponing his All-American Roadshow performance at Morton Amphitheater this weekend. It has been rescheduled for October 14th and 15th due to an illness. Of course, be listening tomorrow morning. Jenny and Jagger will still have tickets to give away as well.

0: The all-new 106.5 The Wolf with Jenny and Jagger in the morning. Tomorrow morning with Jagger's Knowledge Knockout, another chance to win Chris Stapleton tickets if you can knock me out.
1: And, Jagger, it's a proven fact. 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

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Might be headed home from work. Windows down, maybe the top open. 106 minutes of commercial-free country is kicking off in a matter of moments, so stay tuned for that. 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

0: 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You still have a few more days to register for this trip that you could win and fly away to Odyssey's We Can Survive. That's going on at the end of the month, October 28th in New York. 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
1: 83 beautiful degrees here in Kansas City. Ryan Scott with you. My air conditioner's been thanking me. My electric bill's going to be lower this month. Had the windows open. Happy fall. Here's Hudson Westbrook on The Wall.

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0: 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This lady will be playing in Kansas City this December.
1: Hey, I'm Stella Lefty. I'll be playing in Kansas City soon. So get your tickets, or better yet, listen to The Wolf for your chance to win tickets. See you there, Casey.
0: Zach John King, Tyler Nance, Gavin Adcock, and this lady, Stella Lefty, all going to be at The Wolf's Acoustic Christmas. Coming up December 8th at the Midland. Tickets on sale now.

0: The all-new 106.5 The Wolf with Jenny and Jagger in the morning. Tomorrow morning with Jagger's Knowledge Knockout. Another chance to win Chris Stapleton tickets if you can knock me out.
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The all-new 106.5 The Wolf, Ryan Scott with you in the middle of 106 minutes of commercial-free country. Jenny and Jagger back tomorrow giving you a chance at Chris Stapleton tickets. You may have heard his All-American Road Show performance at Morton Amphitheater this weekend has been postponed until October 14th and 15th. Here's Dierks Bentley on The Wolf. Becky.

Luke Combs and his latest, Rethink Some Things, on the all-new 106.5 The Wolf. Morgan Wallen ranks as country radio's fifth most played artist of the last two decades. And if you've listened to The Wolf, you know. Here's Morgan now with Last Night.

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Speaking of Zach John King, this is his latest. 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

0: The all new 106.5 The Wolf. Yesterday, a lot of talk about Halloween. Hey, at least I wasn't talking about Christmas. I know my holidays, and yes, Halloween is coming up at the end of the month. I'll spare you today. No Halloween talk. Oops, I just did it. Here's Casey Musgraves and Dry Spell.
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0: The all-new 106.5 The Wolf with Jenny and Jagger in the morning. Tomorrow morning with Jagger's Knowledge Knockout, another chance to win Chris Stapleton tickets if you can knock me out.
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You still have a few more days to register for this trip that you could win and fly away to Odyssey's We Can Survive. That's going on at the end of the month, October 28th in New York. Megan Maroney, Michelle Branch, Phoebe Rex, and more will all be performing. 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

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You may have heard Chris Stapleton's All-American Roadshow performance at Morton Amphitheater this weekend has been postponed and rescheduled for October 14th and 15th due to an illness. Of course, be listening to Jenny and Jagger in the morning. They'll have your chance to win tickets still. Here's Dan and Shay and their latest Say So.

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The all-new 106.5 The Wolf, Ryan Scott with you on another beautiful Wednesday afternoon in Kansas City. We're going to repeat this the next several days. I'll sound like a broken record, but hey, who is complaining? My air conditioner's not. I'm going to have a lower electric bill, and hey, it's fall. Ain't heard.

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Lainey Wilson and John Mayer. 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

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Well, you saw him here in Kansas City, Post Malone, who draws 1.4 million fans across 38 shows on his big-ass stadium tour, grossing nearly $200 million. Not bad at all there, Postie. Here he is now with Morgan Wallen, and I had some help on The Wolf.

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0: The all-new 106.5 The Wolf with Jenny and Jagger in the morning. 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

0: Have you ever felt like you were living just a B or B plus life? It's so dangerous to live that, more dangerous than a B minus or a C plus life, because when you're living a B or B plus life, you don't change it. You think it's good enough. Is it? I'm Susie Welch. I host a podcast called Becoming You. People think, okay, an A plus life is not available to me, but there is a way. We are all in the process of becoming ourselves. 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
2: 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Because you had just one more 3 rounds ago. Because the 5 a.m. flight seemed like a good idea at the time. Because check engine lights always appear at the worst possible times. 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

0: And coming up, the one and only Kenny Chesney is in the house. John Morgan is going to be here as well.
1: And where was a shark swimming? Down a flooded street. That's weird, isn't it?
0: That's scary.
1: Why is a shark... Remember that show, Sharknado?
0: I was just going to say, this sounds like the start of one of those shark movies.
1: Mm-hmm. Well, it's in real life, and we're going to tell you where it was coming up.
0: First, though, song number 7, Country, and She Knows It from Luke Bryan.